When I first started playing guitar, it was all about like the fastest and the wildest stuff. Like Eddie Van Halen was the man when I first started playing guitar. It's 99.1 PLR. Don't get me wrong, he's still the man. But my favorite guitar solo of all time is it's this song, specifically the first solo.

0: for once in the state of Connecticut, we have got utility bills that are actually going to go down. It's 99.1 PLR. Following a decision yesterday by the Public Utilities Regulatory Authority, Connecticut Natural Gas is now going to lower their monthly bills. So Connecticut Natural Gas proper had asked for an increase of $6. And instead, PURA turned around and said, nope, you're going to get a decrease of $9. Southern Connecticut Gas had looked for an increase of $13. And instead, we're going to get rates cut by $3. Not as great as CNG, but still, I mean, for once, something went our way.
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Pennywise is coming to Toad's Place. This is going to be just a good old-fashioned punk rock show, and I got tickets. If you want tickets, talk nerdy to me. It's 99.1 PLR. This is John. We're playing Talk Nerdy to Me. I'm going to ask a very nerdy music trivia question. It's your job to text the correct answer to 203-882-9757. Question is this. The late Scott Weiland from STP, Stone Temple Pilots, is rumored to have a biopic about his life coming out. It's supposed to have the same title as his autobiography. What is the title of Scott Weiland's autobiography? If you know the answer, text it now. I'm going to give it away coming up in a couple of songs.

0: Someone might have just won Pennywise tickets. It's 99.1 PLR. This is John. We're playing Talk Nerdy to Me. A couple songs ago, I asked a very nerdy music trivia question. It was your job to text the correct answer. Question was this. The late Scott Weiland from Stone Temple Pilots is rumored to have a biopic coming out about his life. It's supposed to have the same title as his autobiography. What is the title of Scott Weiland's autobiography? If you texted Not Dead and Not For Sale, you are in the running to win those tickets.
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That was actually supposed to be the lead-off single from Dookie. 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And in fact, the record company didn't want to release Brain Stew at all. They didn't think it was catchy enough.

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1: Kiss was not actually the original title of that song. 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Originally, Anthony Kiedis had written a different word other than kiss at the end of that phrase. 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

Interesting thing about that song is that it's all one word. Money talks. That's it. 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That album was like that too. Razor's Edge. Like no regard for grammar whatsoever. Because Razor's Edge is two words, but it's razors, no apostrophe, edge. 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
11: 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Right off exit 51 off 95 under the giant American flag.

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0: 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Are we reaching? 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
2: Yes, we were. Mm. Fun times.
0: All right. Listen to this. If you want to go to Metallica in San Antonio right now, text the word hotel. How do you spell that?
2: H-O-T-E-L. Hotel.
0: Thank you. Hotel.
2: Hotel.
0: Yeah, right now. Text it to 203-882-9757 for your chance at flight, hotel, and tickets to see Metallica in San Antonio.
2: Smooth.
0: What's the furthest you've gone to see a band?
2: The furthest I've gone would be Madison Square Garden.
0: Okay.
2: Yeah.
0: All right.
2: Yep. I've not left the perimeters of the tri-state.
0: I went to Quebec.
2: Really?
0: To see David Bowie.
2: Really?
0: Yeah.
2: Nice. Quebec.
0: We took a whole bus full of listeners.
2: Oh, boy.
0: It was awesome.
2: So you crossed the Canadian border with a bunch of listeners?
0: That's right. They came on the bus, too.
2: Right. How many people came back?
0: You know, headcounts weren't a big thing back
2: exactly
0: then.
2: Right. Yeah, they'll find their way.
0: There's probably some Americans still wandering around Canada.
2: Yeah. I used to live in New Haven.
0: Did you see my bus?
2: I used to live in New Haven.
0: Yeah, there was like, I want to say 80 of us.
2: Okay. Wow.
0: What a great tour.
2: Went to a different country for a concert. Interesting.
0: Yeah.
2: Wow.
0: Hotel, everything.
2: Nice.
0: Oh, man. That was back in the day.
2: Yeah.
0: You know, record companies would just throw money at you.
2: Yeah.
0: For stuff.
2: Oh, wow. Start doing that again.
0: We went into this bar. You know, you feel like you're in France when you're in Quebec.
2: Right. Somebody has a French accent going on, right?
0: Yeah.
2: Yeah.
0: Well, it's not French accent. They speak French.
2: Oh, okay.
0: And we went to this a bar with three floors, and I ordered the same thing on both floors. I got different change back.
2: Really?
0: And I said, I asked.
2: Was the time zone different? What's going on here? Exchange difference?
0: He said, one ripped you off more than the other.
2: Oh,
0: I'm
2: okay.
0: Like, oh, okay.
2: At least we're honest about it.
0: I got it. So, text hotel to 203-882-9757. How cool would that be to get on an airplane to go to a concert?
2: Oh, severely. Have some Texas barbecue while you're down there.
0: Yeah.

0: flies.
1: I once flew from Dallas, Texas to the French Quarter.
0: Okay. That sounds like a trip.
1: To see Pearl Jam.
0: Wow. Man, you've lived.
1: It was the Ramones opening up for Pearl Jam.
0: No.
1: And whatever that football stadium is that the Saints play in.
0: Yeah.
1: It was awesome.
0: Wow.
1: They wanted to send the program director. He was like, I can't go. Do you want to go? I'm like, I'll go.
0: Right. Didn't finish the sentence. I'll go. When,
1: you know, you feel like an important business person. You walk on the it's a small plane.
0: Yeah.
1: The limo brings you up. You get out. You walk, you know, 20 steps from the car to the plane.
0: Like a Fortune 500 like, CEO.
1: This is what rich people do.
0: Right.
1: You know?
0: Yeah. Yeah.
1: You walk on. They close the door behind you. You hear the jets.
0: Right.
1: And you're in the air. I'm like, wow, this is cool.
0: Yep. All by yourself. No passenger shaming. It's awesome.
1: Yeah.
0: Yep. You're in toilet.
1: And I walked into a bar. It's about 2 p.m. And there's a guy in the corner setting up. I'm like, is that Dr. John?
0: No way.
1: It was Dr. John.
2: I was in the right place, but it was the wrong time.
1: That guy.
2: I was in the right place.
1: He was playing Happy Hour.
0: Oh, my God. So either that's great for the bar or bad for his career.
1: No, but think about the music scene in New Orleans.
0: Yeah.
1: That they're just having this guy play Happy Hour.
0: Amazing.
1: That's Happy Hour. That's not even the night's music. That's Happy Hour.
0: Right.
1: Yeah, we'll have Dr. John for Happy Hour. Then God knows who they're having.
0: Seriously, wow. That's a hell of a trip.
1: Also, but that's a place where you don't want to take a wrong turn and walk down an alley and.
0: Oh, okay.
1: No.
0: Yeah.
1: Not there. No. Murder rate very high.
0: Oh, gotcha. Okay. Yeah.
1: All right. Let's talk about this 50-year-old Florida guy who spent decades battling severe. How do you say this?
0: Psoriasis.
1: Oh, is that what that is?
0: Yeah. Psoriasis.
1: Oh, I see. You take the P off.
0: Right, right. Yeah. Most of the time I do.
1: Extreme lion diet saved his life. What is the lion diet? Is that all meat?
0: Apparently so, yeah. Because, you know, you never see a lion have a salad, you know, or potatoes. Right. Yeah, it's just all meat,
1: coleslaw.
0: You're right, on top of that meat, yeah.
1: No hot dogs.
0: Right, no soda, blood, meat. Yeah.
1: On a roll.
0: Exactly, some water.
1: All right, so he went on an extreme lion diet. It saved his life.
3: 3 years ago, I went to the doctors again, and I was completely covered. I'd say 90% covered in psoriasis. So my body was just one big, giant, itchy, flaky scab. Going to work every day was...
1: That's attractive.
0: Seriously,
1: that's attractive.
0: Yeah. That's some great dating profiles right there. Who wants to scratch me? Yeah.
1: Oh.
0: Yeah, not only that, but like any dark furniture has like skin flakes all over and stuff
1: you're
0: like
1: just leaving flakes on people.
0: You can't wear black anywhere. Oh, imagine you're in the wind having lunch with him, you scratch something and you see a piece of his skin land on your salad. Like, I'm going,
1: You don't want to sit behind him on a boat.
0: No, you don't. No. Mm. No, and nowhere's windy. Exactly.
1: Right.
3: Near impossible. Started removing it all. Started fasting. And I started noticing all these amazing improvements. So basically, my diet consists of probably 90% ground beef and the rest steaks. Every negative thought that I ever had was gone. Every suicidal thought stopped. All the itching on my body stopped.
1: Well, 90% ground beef and the rest steaks. It's just meat.
0: Exactly, yeah.
1: Meat on top of meat.
0: Meat, right.
1: Oh,
0: sounds like mostly beef, too. Like no chicken, no pork.
1: How many weird diets are out there? All right, so that's the lion diet.
0: Yeah.
1: Wasn't this called like the caveman diet?
0: The paleo diet or something like that, yeah. What was the one where you could eat like bacon and stuff like that? It was like...
1: There was an Atkins diet where you just don't have any carbs. You could eat anything you want, just no carbs.
0: Right. Which seems to make sense.
1: What were you doing?
0: Intermittent fasting.
1: Intermittent fasting. So not fasting, right. intermittent fasting.
0: What happens because it shocks your system. Basically, you can eat for a 6-hour period and then you don't eat for the rest of the day.
1: Okay. So you have 6 hours where you could eat, and you could eat anything in those 6 hours?
0: Right. Exactly, right.
1: Okay.
0: And then for the rest of the day, nothing but water.
1: I remember you started that.
0: Yeah.
1: And I saw you just eat anything that just came in the studio.
0: In my 6-hour period, yeah.
1: Donuts, pizza, eating machine.
0: Unhinged my jaw and slammed right in my face.
1: And you were losing all this weight, and I'm like, you know, I I think I want to try that.
0: Yeah.
1: What is this diet you're doing?
2: It's intermittent fasting, Chaz. It's wonderful. You should try it. I'm dropping weight like crazy.
1: Then he kept getting skinnier and skinnier.
2: I'm like, I'm really good at this.
1: And people were asking me, like, is AJ okay? I'm like, yeah, he's on a diet.
0: Yeah.
1: And then I started thinking, this can't be the diet.
2: I'm thinking, I should write a book.
1: Yeah.
0: Yeah.
1: Yeah, it turned out to be...
0: cancer. Surprise.
1: I don't want to do that diet.
0: Yeah, no, no. You don't want that one. No, no. Although I did go from 189 to 134 in a relatively short period of time.
1: Jesus.
0: Yeah.
1: Yeah, you didn't look good.
0: Yeah. That's what everybody keeps telling me.
1: I need to find something I could do.
0: Yeah.
1: You know?
0: Yeah.
1: I mean, they always say those diets don't... You're not going to really... You got to just change your whole life. It's got to be a lifestyle.
0: Well, they say it's a lifestyle change. But you also got to remember the word die is in diet. You know?
1: Yeah.
0: Let's see. What is some weird
1: beef, man?
4: Yeah, you got to eat beef. I'll tell you that. I think you guys are talking about the keto diet, Chaz, where it's just all mostly protein.
0: Yeah, he calls the Lion's diet.
1: Yeah,
4: yeah. But not. It makes sense. I mean, your body will burn the fat and the burn the fat because you have no carbs in there is the thought. So anyway,
1: I need to find a good diet.
0: Yeah. Let's see here.
4: If you really stick to keto, it's supposed to work, but it's so difficult. I mean, no pizza, no pasta, nothing, no carbs.
1: Not going
4: to
1: happen.
0: Yeah, no fun. Yeah, right?
4: I know. It's a tough one.
0: You imagine
4: it's
0: no pizza?
4: Tough to stick to that.
1: Not going to happen.
0: Pizza. Yeah, and just walking in front of a bus.
1: I exercise. I just can't. You can't outrun bad food.
0: No.
1: You know, you just can't.
4: I know what you're saying. You could exercise for an hour intense, but still, you may burn 500 calories, but you eat 3,000, right?
1: You ever see the calorie counter on like a treadmill?
0: Yeah.
1: You're on the treadmill, and you're on there for like 15, 20 minutes. You got a good sweat going. You're like, that's one light beer.
0: That's it? Yeah, exactly.
4: Right.
1: So it's like, all right, I do 18 beers, you know, maybe not in a night, but like a weekend.
0: Yeah, here for a year
1: it's
0: and
1: like
0: a half.
1: I'd be here for 3 years.
0: Yeah, you don't want that.
1: Can't do it.
4: Yeah, you know? Just gotta cut the calories down, and it's not easy, obviously. Yeah. You know,
1: I met a guy who said, for every beer I drink, like that on a Friday night.
0: Yeah.
1: I run a mile the next day.
0: Okay.
1: Oh my God. I'd be running. I'd be Forrest Gump.
0: Yeah. I had to run 24 miles today.
4: Run the
1: Bridgeport. That's right. Yeah. All right. Thank you.
4: Hi, guys.
1: You want to hear Dolly Parton dead Dolly Parton accepts an award?
0: Of course.
1: All right. So apparently she knew this was coming and she recorded an acceptance for it.
0: How presumptuous on her part.
1: Yeah.
0: Yeah.
1: Dolly Parton accepts the American Lifetime Achievement Award.
5: Well, hey, it's Dolly, and I am so honored to receive the Lifetime Achievement Award from the Americana Music Association. I mean, roots music, or what is now called Americana music, is what I grew up playing back in the Smoky Mountains. It's that same music that drew me back to East Tennessee back in 1997 to write and record my album, Hungry Again. And that project really opened the door to a series of bluegrass and acoustic albums that changed the course of my career in so many ways. Now, new fans discovered these albums, new Americana music communities embraced them, and now, looking back at it all, I see this era of my career as a musical renaissance of sorts.
1: That's just weird.
5: And I want to thank everybody.
1: How long is this?
0: AMA. Really? Seriously?
1: Oh my God, I want to kill myself.
0: Right. Well, they got her.
1: Jeez.
0: Yeah. She has that kind of voice, though. When you wouldn't hear
1: you could hear she's old there.
0: Well, you also always like hear, ding, you know.
1: Oh, no, it's Hillbilly.
0: Yeah.
1: Big time. It's Smoky Mountains.
0: Yeah. What she's smoking exactly.
1: So they must have said, you're going to win an award.
0: Right. They said brief, though. They said a brief speech. Kind of talkative there.
1: That's a lot.
0: Right. I want to thank... Yeah.
1: No, but did she know she wasn't going to be available? Did she know, like, she was declining?
0: Yeah, I assume. Well, I know she was, like, not going to all appearances, last year. Like, they opened something at Dollywood, and she didn't show up for that. You would think she'd show up for that.
1: I just have a feeling there's a bunch of these recorded. We're going to be hearing from Dolly for a long time.
0: Yeah, we're going to hear a Halloween message. We're going to hear a Christmas message.
1: That's right.
0: Yeah.
1: All right, coming up on Dumbass News, a pantless driver wipes out while watching porn.
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16: Mostly sunny today with highs in the low 80s. On Route 8, it slows southbound heading into 95. 95 a little slow southbound heading into exit 21. No delays on the other roadways so far this morning. Metro North is running on or close. 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
1: Dumbass. Okay. We got a guy who was watching porn while he was driving.
0: Oh, multitasking. That's never good.
1: He ended up dying.
0: Yeah, that's hard to do.
1: Is that a pun?
0: Maybe.
1: Okay. A new level of distracted driving has reached the... was reached when a 58-year-old man allegedly preoccupied by porn on his phone crashed and rolled his vehicle all while not wearing pants.
0: Oh. You at least wear pants.
18: Yeah.
0: Yeah, have them open at least.
1: It happened about 3:30 a.m. Sunday on I-75 in Detroit, according to Michigan State Police. He said it's the strangest thing he's ever, this sergeant said it's the strangest thing he's ever encountered on the roadway.
0: Yeah, well, they found a stiff in the car, you know. Yeah.
18: 3:30, just go home.
0: Yeah, seriously, yeah. Yeah, wait till you get home, wait for it. It's much better that way.
1: We need details like where was he coming from?
0: Right, what was he watching?
1: Yeah, he was watching porn. What, you want to know what kind of porn?
0: Well, yeah, what's so good that you're not paying attention to
1: Right,
0: driving?
1: Was it like stepmom or was
0: something,
1: it?
0: Yeah.
1: What was it?
0: Yeah. Mm. Yep. Exactly. What deployed first, him or the car? Or the airbag?
1: We see people putting on makeup. We see people doing different things as far as hygiene, as far as reading books. It's almost to the fact that there's so much technology out there that a lot of people are more paying attention to what they're doing than driving their cars.
0: Yeah, driving the car is secondary now.
1: Yeah, no, I know.
0: I have seen like people watching porn on the, you know, like the back of the front seats have the little DVD screens and whatnot.
1: Mm.
0: I remember seeing porn in the back of like one of those.
1: Really?
0: Yeah.
1: So they're in the back seat watching porn.
0: Yeah, someone's in the back seat watching porn. Other people are in the front driving, whether whoever the back seat occupants were watching porn.
1: What do you do with the volume? Can you plug headphones in?
0: I guess so.
1: You don't
0: yeah.
1: want other people hearing that.
0: Yeah, unless then they all want to hear it. You know, they could just like, yeah, that sounded good up front. Yeah, you know. But yeah, they're watching those little headrest DVD things.
18: Still, you got to watch it that badly. Other people in the car, you just don't care?
0: Yeah.
1: Where are you going?
0: Yeah, really, where are you headed? To grandma's house?
18: What's the goal here?
0: Yeah. Maybe they're going to a stag and they're building up psych.
1: Do you need to build up psych to go to a stag?
0: Some people do.
1: Okay.
0: Yeah, not me, of course. I'm just lucky I'm there. Yeah, but they're watching porn. I know because I was watching with them. We were in traffic, so I was kind of like along with them. Yeah.
1: All right, so you're a weirdo too.
0: Not a weirdo. I was curious. I was what they're watching. I was worried about their cinematic experience. Wasn't very good. I just remember seeing this one.
1: I don't know about you.
0: I remember seeing this one ass shot that took up the whole screen.
1: How long were you driving alongside this car?
0: I was in traffic for a good long. I was on the LIE. Okay, it was a good long period of time. And there I was watching. But yeah, don't do that.
18: That is such a weird situation.
1: It's so weird.
0: It is. Because at first I'm like, oh, someone's watching. I thought maybe it was, you know, kids watching. Because you see kids watching TVs all the time.
1: That's what those
0: are for.
1: Screens are for.
0: Right,
1: keep the kids in the back occupied.
0: Exactly. So don't bother you. Yeah.
18: Here's your Shrek. Here's your SpongeBob.
0: Yeah.
18: Although leave me alone.
0: I never did see who was back in the back seat there. So.
1: Chaz and AJ.
19: Hey, Chaz.
1: Yeah.
19: Good morning. It's Jimmy G. How you doing, bud?
1: Hey. Good.
19: This is something affiliated with what you guys are talking about. I'm not an EMT or a police. I just was going to work one day early in the morning with a friend of mine, and we're down in Mahwah, New Jersey. A car was flipped over around a turn, and when we went over there to help the driver, because we were the first on the scene,
0: yeah,
19: his pants were on, his button was buttoned, but his zipper was open, and his bang was out.
0: Oh.
1: Mm.
0: Oh.
19: So
1: I never do that.
19: He couldn't handle it.
0: Right. Was there a hole in the ground where he landed?
19: The car was actually on its side.
0: Right.
1: Yeah. Oh, man.
19: He was pretty much out of the car.
0: Right.
19: It was like 7 o'clock in the morning. It was 6 o'clock. We were going to Brooklyn.
0: Right.
19: Like, what the, you know?
0: Yeah. Yeah. Yeah. Yeah, both the car and him were all pointing the same direction.
19: They were all banged up.
0: Literally.
1: Oh, man.
0: Damn.
1: All right, thank you. Yeah.
0: All right, so what happens?
19: And we just flipped the car up, and other people came, so we just got on the road and split. But I encountered that.
1: Isn't it weird for you? You're there on the scene. The guy's got his thing coming out of his pants,
0: right.
1: And then other people roll up, And you guys are standing there. And don't you want to say, it's kind of like walking out of a bathroom that smells bad.
0: Right.
1: And you didn't do it.
0: Right.
1: You almost want to say,
19: I didn't do it.
1: No, no.
18: I found it like this.
19: Yeah, we just had all the time.
1: Yeah. Right. His thing was out when I got here.
0: Right.
19: That's hilarious.
0: You should have pointed and said, hurry, he's dying.
19: He needs CPR.
0: Hurry, he's dying.
1: All right. Thank you, Jimmy. Great call.
20: Jazz and AJ in the morning.
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16: Mostly sunny today with highs in the low 80s. Check out the roads on 95. It slows southbound from exit 29 down to exit 19. The Merritt Parkway is slow southbound heading into the Black Rock Turnpike. Route 8 slows southbound into 95. 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With PLR Traffic, I'm John Lynch.
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1: All right, we're going to do On the Board. And tying into the dumbass news story we just did, it is the dumb things you've seen people do while driving their vehicle. 877-764-2535. Joey in Stratford has a story.
0: Okay.
3: So this adds to the guy that saw the crash car. I was driving home from work one day, and I saw this car, nothing around him, merge onto the highway, swerve off the road. And I had to stop and pull over. No one else pulled over. This dude crashed head on into a tree, gets out of his car with pants at his ankles.
0: Oh, okay. Was he maybe peeing into a jar? Yeah.
3: No, there was nothing. I don't know what he was doing.
0: Right.
3: But he started walking around the side of the highway with his pants off.
0: Wow. Hmm.
1: Yeah. Well, it's dazed and confused. Maybe he's looking for water.
0: Right. Yeah, exactly. Right. Yeah.
1: I know this was he fully erect?
0: Right. Maybe he had to pee really bad.
1: Remember back in the day, the guy with the stick?
0: Yeah, the divining rod. Yeah. The divining rod. Yeah. Maybe. Maybe he's a woodpecker. Ha!
3: Oh, my Lord.
1: Wow.
0: Yeah.
1: I guess more people do it than we think.
0: Right. Or maybe the impact made his pants go all the way down to his ankles. Just boom.
1: That's it. Right. That would be my excuse.
0: Right.
1: Yeah.
0: The impact forced my pants to my ankles.
1: Sorry.
0: That's how hard I hit.
3: His belt was undone, his button was undone, and his zipper was down.
1: Yeah.
3: So I highly doubt
0: that. That was an accident.
3: The impact, you know, loosened his belt and everything.
0: Right. Yeah. That was tough to do. Yeah.
1: That's wild.
0: Yeah. At least pull your pants back up. Then get out of the car.
1: Right. That's what I would do. Yes. I would put my pants back up before I got out of the car.
0: Yes. You have a moment. It's not a fire. Pull your pants up.
1: All right, Joey. Thank you.
0: And we're sorry you saw that.
3: Thank you, guys.
1: Yeah, that's something you can't erase.
0: No. You can be 90 years old to remember that guy.
1: Have you ever seen another man's junk?
0: No.
1: No.
0: Not outside of like the usual place, like a shower or like, you know, the gym or something like that. You
1: know? That's...
0: Yeah.
1: I saw this guy's junk. It was in the gym.
0: Oh, yeah. At the gym, yes.
1: There's something about older people. They just want to walk around naked.
0: They do. For hours afterwards.
1: And I put my sneakers on the bench in front of the locker.
0: Oh, no.
1: And this guy puts his leg up.
0: Right.
1: And it's like right in my face.
0: Yep. Hello.
1: I wanted to punch it.
0: Hello.
1: I was so mad. Right. Like, who would do this?
0: Like a bad puppet. Yo, Pinocchio, get out of here.
1: Yep. Yeah.
0: Yep.
1: But I didn't want to punch it because then what am I doing? I'm touching it.
0: Exactly.
1: Yeah.
0: Right. Plus, also get the idea with the grandfather clock idea from.
1: John Miller Place.
4: Good morning, crew. Happy Friday.
1: Happy Friday.
0: Good heavens, man.
4: Good heavens. Yeah, I've seen some wild stuff. My summer job, I'm always up and down Sunrise Highway. So one time I'm behind this guy. He's in one of those Lincoln Continentals, like a livery guy. And he keeps swerving to the right every so often, and I'm behind him in the work truck, and I'm like, what the hell is this guy doing? So I finally get around him. Every time he swerved to the right, he was eating a meal with a fork and knife on a plate on the passenger seat.
1: Oh, fork and knife, full meal.
4: So every time he swerved, he was cutting his food. It was like, what the hell is this? Eat with your hand, get a sandwich.
1: Right. Or cut it before you go.
0: Oh, the worst part, he had a place setting, and
1: candles.
0: Had a thing in the middle, exactly. Right. Candles.
1: Little place setting.
0: Glass of wine, exactly. Right.
1: Some flowers.
0: The whole nine yards. Yeah. Yep.
1: Is that on the board, AJ?
0: Eating messy or hot food, trying to balance hot coffee, tacos, or bowls of cereal while navigating traffic turns simple spill into a major distraction. So, yes.
4: All right.
1: Thank you, John.
4: Have a good weekend, gents.
1: Yeah, you too.
0: I remember years ago, someone called in, someone was eating a bowl of cereal as they were driving. They're using their knees to hold the steering wheel, and they were eating a bowl of cereal.
1: Mm.
0: You know? Yeah, try and eat Pop-Tarts work.
1: We're going to hear a lot of good calls, I think, especially from the truckers.
0: Oh, my God.
1: The dumb things you've seen people do while driving their vehicle. Paul Ingford, good seeing you last night.
0: Yes, man.
5: Yeah, you too, man. Really good time. Good food. How about shaving? I've seen people with a handheld, not electric shaver, with cream and everything.
0: Yeah. I mean, I actually did see
1: some scary ones.
0: I've seen, like, the electric shavers, you know, like people using the electric and using the rearview mirror as their mirror to get all the rough spots. But, yeah.
1: They're using the mirror as the mirror.
0: As the mirror, yeah. But, you know, not to see the person behind them, but to actually make sure they get that one
1: they
0: spot.
1: They adjust the mirror.
0: That spot under the nose there, that the little alley right here. Yeah.
1: Yeah.
0: Yep.
1: But wouldn't you have all the little stubble stuff on your shirt?
0: Yes, you would. Yes, you would. Yeah. Yeah. I mean, they get the collector on those things, but still, it gets in there.
1: What would be real interesting is if you did that with a straight edge razor.
0: Yeah. There was one person who called in one time, some lady was shaving her leg. Had her leg up on the dashboard and was shaving her leg.
1: And, you know, that could be very hot, by the way.
0: It can be very, very hot. Yeah.
1: Is that on the board, shaving?
0: Personal grooming and number... Yeah, personal grooming, rather. People routinely shave, floss their teeth, change contact lenses in traffic.
5: Cool. All right, guys.
1: Thank you, Paul Ingford. Aaronette.
6: Good morning, guys.
1: Morning.
0: Morning.
6: So my dad saw this one. Somebody was brushing their teeth while driving.
1: Brushing teeth. So that's personal hygiene, right?
0: Personal grooming, yeah. Yep, that's in there.
6: Yeah.
1: Yeah. That would be interesting if the airbag went off.
0: Right. Reach toothbrush, reach way too far.
1: Going to be tough pass on that one.
0: You're right. Although it's going to be nice and clean on the way out.
1: Yeah.
0: So that little hook.
1: And then where do you spit the...
0: Into a cup, maybe? Like have a Dixie cup, whatever.
1: What do you do?
0: Out the window? I've seen truckers, because they make a lot of videos, and like before they go to bed, I've seen it on TikTok, and they'll like brush their teeth.
1: Why are you watching trucker videos before you go to bed?
0: It comes up, because I'm into like stuff like camping and things like that, so every now and then just show like what a truck drives up, the sleeper cabs and everything, how they get ready, and they'll brush their teeth and they'll spit out the window.
1: Okay.
0: Yeah. So
1: you got to do what you got to do when you're driving a truck and you're living in your truck.
0: Exactly. Yeah. Yes.
1: All right, Aaronette. Mm-hmm. Thank you.
6: Thank you.
1: Pizza Man Dan.
7: Hey guys. Weirdest thing I saw was this guy was driving slow and pulled up beside of him and he had a goose sitting in his lap.
0: A goose in his lap. Well, that was the horn, huh? Anytime this man just squeeze the goose. The goose is loose.
1: It honked, but then, right. You know, there's the...
0: Maybe it's a comedian. Kept on telling jokes. I'm going to goose the goose.
1: Goose on the board?
0: You know, I don't have any animals on your lap. That should really actually be on here.
1: So, right.
0: We've seen pets. Dogs. Yeah.
1: Oh, that's the worst.
7: See you guys.
0: Yeah, lately
1: all right,
0: have,
1: thank you, Dan.
0: Lately, I've been seeing videos, people have their cat on the dashboard.
1: That's weird.
0: Yeah. Marshall, no, I wouldn't be able to see where I'm going.
1: No, but the dogs running loose in the car.
0: Yeah.
1: I want to say something.
0: Yeah, cause for the safety of the dog and you.
1: The dog.
0: Yeah.
1: I don't care about them. Oh. I really don't.
0: Yeah.
1: I care about the other people around them, but the dog.
0: Yeah.
1: Can't have a dog on your lap.
0: Yeah, don't have the dog left.
1: If you have a car accident, that dog is dead.
0: Yeah. Especially if it's a Great Dane. I can't see what hell I'm going.
1: Great Danes.
0: Get off me, man.
1: The amount of slobber that comes out that mouth.
0: Oh, but it's so worth it.
1: You can't have a Great Dane without having muck all over the side of your car.
0: My friend had an Irish Setter, and she always stuck her head out the passenger window, and the side of the car looked like flames.
1: Yeah.
0: It was all spit.
1: Yeah. Hungry man.
8: Hey, good morning.
0: Good morning.
8: Few weeks back, this guy was all over the road, and when I got up to him, he was digging deep into his nose like he was on a mission.
0: Digital brain manipulation.
1: On the board?
0: No, thank God.
1: Yeah.
0: That's not foolish. It's actually necessary. You got to breathe.
8: Well, that was my pick of the day. Sorry.
0: Literally.
1: Your pick. Literally. Thank you, Hunger Man.
0: Yes.
1: We're doing the dumbest things you've seen people do while they drive their vehicle. Chaz and AJ in.

0: the word party.
1: P-A-R-T-Y. Party.
0: Party.
1: Party. Oh, damn it.
0: Right now, text it to 203-882-9757 for your chance at flight, hotel, tickets to see Metallica live in San Antonio. We're giving you a new word every hour. You'll probably have to sleep with one eye open with the hotel we give you.
1: Seriously. Maybe keep both eyes open. Yeah, yeah.
0: Might not be great.
1: But hey, you went there.
0: No, I think it's fine.
1: That's
0: I think
1: fine.
0: It's all good.
1: It's all fine. It's free, for God's sake.
0: All right, we're bringing in my wife to hang out here today.
1: Yes.
0: Normally, people are not happy about, you know, husbands, you know, like, you know, I got to hang out with my wife at work.
1: Right.
0: I'm excited to have you.
2: I'm glad to be here.
0: Good
2: Thank
0: morning.
2: You for the invitation.
1: Yay.
0: Yes, of course.
1: Yay.
0: All right, there was a big story in Connecticut and Long Island. You've had this happen a million times. We live there. We know.
1: We get it.
0: A corrupt politician.
1: Oh, when that started happening.
0: Yeah. So we had a guy who was an official in state government.
1: Yep.
0: Who prosecutors said he used his government position to pressure contractors for bribes. The case involved school construction contracts worth approximately $8.5 million. Oof. He was found guilty. He was 70 years old, looking at 10 plus years in jail. He was supposed to go to be sentenced yesterday. So that's where they tell you, this is what you're going to do.
1: Yep.
0: And then they put the cuffs on, they bring you away.
1: Off you go.
0: And you, that's it.
1: You had your prison lunch.
0: Yep. Your life, as you've known it for 70 years, is upside down. It's over.
1: You got a jumpsuit and everything.
0: You're someone's bitch.
1: Yep.
0: Your jumpsuit.
1: Exactly.
0: You're told when you eat. You're told when the...
1: Those horrible slippers. Everything.
0: Done.
1: Yep.
0: So he decides, you know, I'm 70.
1: Yeah.
0: I'm going to see if I can make a run for it.
1: Yep.
0: He takes a boat. He goes to somewhere, and then he goes from there, and he flies to Greece.
1: Yep. Bye-bye.
0: He calls his attorney, like, Wednesday night, and says... I'm not going to make it.
1: Yeah. I got this thing. I
0: this
1: got
0: whole
1: do.
0: Thing.
1: I got this thing. I got great olives over here. We're good.
0: I'm over here.
1: Yeah, yeah. I'm going for a Mediterranean diet. Thank you.
0: So I was wondering, I'm like, all right, what did he put up as bail and what happens to that now?
1: Right.
0: So we have Mark. He's a bail bondsman and owner of Capital Bail Bonds in Stanford on the show. Good morning.
3: Good morning, sir.
0: Morning. Hey, so, wow, you sound like a bail bondsman.
1: Seriously.
3: I don't know about that, but
1: I hear your voice. I'm turning myself in right now.
0: That's right.
3: Yeah. Yeah, I wish it was that easy.
0: So explain how it works. As a bail bondsman, when someone gets arrested and they can't put up their bail, you come sign your name, right? They go free.
1: Uh-huh.
0: And then now if they don't show up for court or for sentencing or whatever, you have to pay, correct?
1: You're on the hook. Yeah.
3: Correct. The way it works both on the state and the federal level is that when the judge authorizes a bail, and in this case, Mr. DeMontis, he pledged, my understanding is, the property of either himself or somebody else with the summation, I believe it's a $500,000 bail.
1: Mm-hmm.
3: Now that he failed to appear, and you're required to appear every time so ordered by the court, anywhere along the line, if you fail to appear, you're subject to not only the rearrest, but the forfeiture of the bond. Now, in that case, when he comes back at the end, well, we know he's not going to come back, but when they formalize it at the end of September, they're going to call it officially, and this federal government will move in on the piece of property that he pledged. He didn't go through a bail bondsman. They pledged a piece of real estate, and that real estate has to have a value of at least $500,000. Now, if there's any kind of mortgage or anything like that, they're going to be subject to dealing with the bank and fighting out because they're going to try to look to cover their $500,000. My understanding is the bank has a mortgage, a substantial amount. I could be wrong, but they're going to have to be paid off first, and the government will get what's left.
0: It sounds like you kind of know the number of the mortgage. How much is it? Do you know?
3: Well,
0: let's guess.
3: Maybe there's equity of 100,000+. So will the federal government cover that a full amount? No. So he took a walk. It may have cost him 100,000+. Now, whether it was his property or family's property or friends, somebody's house is in jeopardy of being lost. Now, if they bring him back, if they get him, with the state level, they give us a certain amount of time before the bond has to be paid. The feds are a little different. So if they want that money, they're going to take it.

0: they bring him back. If they bring him back in a week, a month, a year, if they get the extradition that they're seeking, who knows?
1: Can you do that in Greece? Or is Greece like, no, he's one of us now? Because he had dual citizenship, right?
0: Yeah, my understanding is, looking it over, he had dual citizenship. Yeah. He surrendered his United States passport.
2: But he had a passport for Greece.
0: He still had that Greece, yeah. And they'll recognize him as a citizen forever. Now, the thing is, they do have an extradition treaty dating back to the early 1930s. My understanding is the crimes that he's been convicted of here has to be recognized as equivalent in over in Greece. It's got to meet a certain requirement, and then they still have to seek it and could be denied by their government to bring them back here.
1: And then they have to find them too, right?
0: Yeah, they have to find. And my thing is, why would you even tell them he's in Greece?
1: So you think he might be somewhere else?
0: Well, let me ask you, would you say where you're going?
1: No,
0: I wouldn't.
1: No.
0: Would you try to deflect? We get this all the time. People lie to us all the time.
2: Yeah, right.
0: And they don't go to court. So whether they get them back or not, you have to be seen. Why wouldn't you too?
1: Because feds take that house. They squeezed 100,000 equity out of it. They get that. The bank gets the rest. Whoever's living in that house is screwed.
3: Yep.
0: Well, yeah, they'll be evicted again. And if it's a big mess because the person that's living there, or people that are living there, by the time the eviction process is done, I wouldn't pay the mortgage. I wouldn't do anything that's left. And
1: right. So whoever's in that house now, just stop paying.
3: Yeah, exactly. Just start packing.
0: Well, by the time the eviction process is complete, it's take a year or so. I mean, why pay the mortgage? It's just going to be a waste. So live there rent free.
1: Yeah. Mark is on. He's a bail bondsman in Stamford, Connecticut. You've been doing this for 24 years. So when you have someone that you've signed for and they don't show up for court, have you gone looking for them?
0: Yeah, the way it works is we have, on a state level, co-signers that we basically run their history to see what kind of people they are, if they're suitable for co-signing, depending on the denomination of the bond. In the event that they fail to appear, the defendant, there's certain rights that are handed over to us going back many years ago, where that's where you hear bounty hunters or bail enforcement actions that can pursue.
1: So would you go looking for them, or would you hire a bail bondsman, bounty hunter?
0: The way it works is we have bail enforcement surety agents. And when you are licensed as a bondsman and we're insured.
1: I'm trying to get to the story of you going into a bad neighborhood, looking for bad guys.
0: Yes, we do. Okay. Yes, we do go out. We have to do our due diligence.
1: Is that like your drive? Like, when do you go? When do you go? During the day? At night?
0: It's anytime. There's agents that we have specifically that will research, investigate. They usually do what they have to do to bring the defendant back into custody within the time that the law allows.
1: Okay, so you have guys who do that.
0: Yeah, yes, like they're dogs. Constantly on the clock. Yes, yes, and they respond to those and they work the cases. And then there are times where some assistance is needed depending on the propensity of violence, depending on the location, depending on if it's a building that has to be covered, many entrances for escape routes and all that kind of stuff.
1: Oh, man, have you had to do that? There's like four of us because he could get out four different ways.
3: Yeah.
0: Oh, yeah, especially when the money's on the line.
1: Have you ever been in a foot chase with someone?
0: We've had a few. I've been doing this 24 years. I'm getting older, getting tired. But when it comes down to the dollar, you try to do what you have to do. You don't want to get into any kind of a foot chase, I'll be honest.
1: Yeah. Why?
0: You want to cover it.
1: It's tiresome. Because
0: you get some of these people that can run.
1: Yes. They're good at it.
0: So, yeah. You want to try to contain the situation to a minimum.
1: Here's the thing when we watch television and we see these foot chases, they go on forever. They're going over fences and through yards. You know how long a foot chase really lasts?
3: It's not long.
1: Not that long.
3: No, especially in street shoes. Yeah.
1: Not that long.
0: Just like when you see the show Cops and you see Dog the Bounty Hunter and all that, if they're going to cut out the boredom, they're going to cut out all the that go wrong or potentially go wrong.
1: They're cutting out the hours of staking out and nothing's happening.
3: Falling over a garbage can, things like that,
1: What's the most you were on the hook for? Someone you signed for them and then they didn't show up.
0: Well, I've had a million. A million.
4: That person you find.
3: I'm sorry, and you kill them.
4: And did you find them?
0: Oh yeah, we find any like I tell people, any black hair that's left on my head is no longer. It's just gray. the stresses, and so yeah, you're a little nervous, and the states are getting notoriously harder to deal with. We have to explain certain issues on motions.
1: I know, it's horrible.
0: So,
1: the bad guys are the good guys. The good guys are the bad guys.
3: Yeah, bizarre world.
1: It's upside down world.
3: Yeah,
0: we do have a good bail enforcement agent. He does his due diligence. He's very articulate. He gets the job done, so I'm pleased with him. So I do have to give him props on that. At any rate, you know, when he's on it, he's pretty good. So I feel comfortable with him, but there's never anything 100%.
1: Yeah. We're talking to Mark. He's been a bail bondsman for 24 years. Have you ever been in a situation where you're tracking one of these people down who skipped bail? And you thought, wow, I might not get out of this situation.
0: There are times where you're a little nervous because, again,
1: tell us about one of them.
0: Well, we've gone in there and they've had weapons. Guns. So you do not.
1: Do you have a weapon?
0: And we have. I personally don't.
1: Really?
0: I'll be honest. I the bail enforcement guys care. I'm not saying I'm invincible or anything like that. I don't carry. A lot of times when there's some kind of assistance needed, I'll show up depending on, you know, just covering a door. It's maybe a little foolish because I don't like to carry at all.
1: I hear you. Well, it's a big responsibility.
3: Yeah.
0: Yeah. Yeah. So hopefully I don't get shot. No, I'm just.
1: No.
3: Yeah. That would suck.
1: No, but you're more backup. You're like, you're going to cover a door because you've got people with guns who are going in to get this person.
3: Right.
1: Those are the people I think I want to talk to.
3: Yeah. They want the boom people. Yeah.
0: Yeah.
3: I just trip as they go by.
1: Yeah.
0: They're there. They're all vested up. I'm interested once he's in custody, whoever has him, that's the main concern, whether the police get him or we get him, because we have to be released from that liability as soon as possible. So that's the issue.
3: Yeah. Maybe like glue the floor on the way out the door, you know, so they can't run.
1: Glue the floor.
3: Yeah, like in the cartoons, right. Or paint a tunnel and walk into the wall.
0: Oh, they're very creative.
1: I think AJ's on to something. Have you seen these mats that they're like selling that looks like a giant hole?
3: Yeah.
5: Yeah.
1: Yeah. I think instead of standing outside the door, you just put those outside each door.
3: Right. Like, can't go. Yeah.
0: Yeah. No, we've had people hiding in the most creative places. Holes in the walls, washing machines.
1: Oh, all right. Now we're on to something.
3: Oh, yeah.
1: Okay.
3: Oh, yeah. There was a story the other day about some guy who hid under a lawnmower cover.
1: Right.
0: Yeah. Oh, yeah. They're very creative and everything else. So,
1: where? Like inside of a wall?
0: Inside of a wall. They've had it cut out, or back of a couch. If they cut out the interior in the back, put it against the wall, they were in there.
1: Yep.
0: They've in a washing machine. He had videos of him pulling them out of a washing machine. Should have turned the freaking thing on, or a dryer.
1: Right.
3: I would just run it. Boom.
1: Right. Just run it
3: while they're in there.
1: Just run it.
0: Yeah. But now he's there's a few where he's the bail enforcement has in one in particular he pursued the floor. Guy took off and ran over his feet, but he got the guy probably with a limp.
3: Did he take that flat foot?
1: Wait, the good guy got ran over?
0: Yeah. Oh. But he still got him. He had his feet. Yeah, I don't know how that happened, but
1: still, that's commitment. So, that's the guy you keep his number.
3: Yeah, now two sizes longer, yes. Mm.
0: That's it. I think I was responsible for a replacement of his shoes.
3: And that was size 13.
1: Hey, Mark.
0: he became clown feet.
3: Right. Now we can't even sneak up on people like a duck chasing after him.
1: Mark, thanks for coming on, and thanks for what you do, and we appreciate it, and we'll have you back.
0: No problem. I appreciate you guys bringing me on.
3: No, thank you.
1: Capital Bail Bonds in Stamford, Connecticut. Thank you, sir.
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1: Dumbass News is next.
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19: Mostly sunny today with highs in the low 80s. The Merritt Parkway is slow southbound from Route 8 to Route 7. Route 8 is slow southbound heading into 95. 95 is slow southbound from exit 29 down to exit 5. Metro North is on or close. 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

0: Anytime there's a story with an owl,
1: yes,
0: I get a million emails. People send me the stories.
1: Why is that? What?
0: I don't think Long Island knows yet, but they're about to find out.
1: Yes.
0: Before we do that, I want to tell you that the word this hour for the Metallica trip is party.
2: Party.
0: P-A-R-T-Y. If you text that to 203-882-9757, you get a chance at flight, hotel, tickets, the whole damn thing.
1: The whole damn thing.
0: To see Metallica in San Antonio.
1: Yeah, cool.
0: Now, I'm going to talk out my ass. Can you be my ass?
3: Okay.
0: All right. I don't. Go ahead.
1: You have a deep ass or a thin ass?
0: I think it'd be tight.
1: Okay.
3: Okay.
0: No.
3: All right.
0: No, more like a trumpet. All right, never mind. I don't know what I'm talking about,
1: okay,
0: but I think that if you text every hour, that's the whole point of the different words. But
1: yeah,
0: don't text 30 times in an hour.
1: No.
0: I think once you get in for that hour,
1: once
0: you're in.
1: Yeah, yeah.
0: So once an hour, right, just listen for the word.
1: Yeah.
0: Right. Yeah. Text it in.
2: Each hour has its own word. You only need to get in once.
0: Once an hour.
2: Yeah.
0: Yeah,
2: don't blow it. Get a confirmation. You're good.
0: Right.
1: Yeah. Right. Yeah.
0: Perfect. All right, Greenwich police help rescue an owl.
1: An owl?
0: Found an owl injured on the roadway.
1: Oh.
0: This sent in by Mushmouth and about 30 other people.
1: Seriously?
0: Thank you all.
1: Yes.
0: So that's the story. Authorities said residents flagged down a Greenwich police officer after seeing a small owl that seemed injured in the roadway. The officer called for help, blocked traffic.
1: Right.
0: According to a video posted by the Greenwich Police Department on Facebook, the owl is fine.
1: Cool. It was all disoriented. Kept saying we instead of who.
0: Quote, being a police officer in our community is more than just enforcing law. It's about helping those in need, no matter how big or small.
1: Right.
0: Sometimes that even means lending a hand to a feathered member of our community.
1: End everybody say
0: quote.
1: Aw.
0: Everybody say aw.
1: Aw.
0: Aw. Low. All right. And now, Long Island, you get to hear the reason why I get sent owl stories all the time. Jennifer and I, my wife, who's here.
1: Yes.
4: Good morning.
0: Morning.
1: Like a witness.
0: We're in the car. We're driving home, and there's a roundabout, and we go through the roundabout, and we see an owl.
1: An owl. Yes.
4: Owl.
1: Owl.
4: O-W-L.
1: Owl, yes.
0: And I called 911 because it looked like it was in distress.
5: Seymour Emergency, what's the location of your emergency?
0: Okay, right there.
2: I love this guy.
0: That's enough right there to just say stop and what the hell is going on.
1: Right.
0: Are we farming out our 911 calls to South Carolina?
1: Right. How you doing?
0: What's your emergency?
1: Seymour where? I see more butt crack.
0: I just like that I'm not the only idiot in this call.
1: Right. You
0: know, not that he's an idiot.
1: Right. No, of course not.
0: All right. Okay.
5: Seymour Emergency, what's the location of your emergency?
6: It is at the rotary in...
2: What are you, a robot? Is that the rotary?
4: And that's when I shrank down to the bottom of the car.
1: Meep.
0: I'm already sweating.
1: Well,
0: why do I talk like that?
1: I'm at the rotary.
0: I am at the rotary. Who calls it a rotary?
1: Yeah, the rotary.
0: It's a roundabout.
1: Right.
0: But whatever.
6: It is at the rotary...
2: like the thing on the phone? That rotary?
0: You know what?
2: Like
0: this
2: the club?
0: You know what this is? This is karma coming back at me. My whole career, I've made fun of people calling 911.
1: Yep.
0: And then I call 911 once.
1: Here's your turn.
2: You overthought it. You're like, I got to be clear.
6: It is at the rotary.
0: It is at the rotary.
1: That's how karma works. It rotarizes.
0: So I don't start with the emergency. I start with the location.
1: Yes.
2: That's not bad.
4: No, that's not a bad thing. That's a good thing.
0: He did say, what is the location of your emergency?
5: Seymour Emergency, what's the location of your emergency?
0: Okay, so I'm answering the question.
2: You follow directions.
4: You always say your location first.
1: Yeah, a bit staccato, but yes.
0: Okay.
6: It is at the rotary in Seymour on Route 188.
5: Yes, okay, what's going on there?
1: What's going on here? Hey, do me a apparently they'll hire anybody over there.
2: Yes.
1: Yeah. What's going on here? He's part cat.
0: When two dopes collide.
1: He's part cat.
0: What's going on here?
5: Okay, what's going on there?
3: I give myself a beer right now. I
1: got one leg up in the air.
0: We don't even need the call.
2: That's 11 seconds, by the way.
1: That's it. That's it.
2: As far as we made it in.
0: It's the best 11 seconds.
4: You're blushing, honey.
0: Yeah, I'm sweating.
2: Let's keep going, Yon. We still don't know what's going on.
1: Right.
2: Yeah, keep going, Yon.
0: All right.
2: You think?
6: There's an owl in the middle of the road.
0: There's an owl.
1: Owl who?
2: Owl. Who's owl?
0: Right. An owl.
1: Owl Bundy?
6: There's an owl in the middle of the road.
0: An owl. Right. So what's there, a giant boo-boo in the road?
1: An owl, yeah. Right. And you said rotary so nicely. Yeah. But then he said, what's going on here? So, yeah.
0: Right. He really can't make fun of me, Kenny.
1: It threw you guys off. It did. Now it's like, okay, so pronunciation is not a problem here. All right,
0: that's
1: fine.
0: What it is. Right. That's what happened, AJ.
1: Yeah,
0: thank
1: an
0: you.
1: An owl or an owl. I don't know what the hell it is, but that's what's going on here.
5: What's going on there?
1: I'm sweating for you.
0: I am sweating.
1: Come here.
6: There's an owl in the middle of the road. It's alive, but it looks injured. It's not moving, and it's creating a traffic situation, but the animal definitely needs some assistance.
5: Well, send somebody in on there. Thank you.
2: It's like, get away.
0: It's like an owl.
1: Enough. You're like a bad time reporter.
0: Those things are dinner where we come from.
1: Yeah, seriously. I'll come down to a knife
6: for you. Thanks.
1: So, to answer your question, what's going on here?
6: There's an owl in the middle of the road.
0: Oh, there's an owl.
1: I got an ouchie boo-boo.
4: Owl.
0: I swear to God, since we played that years ago,
1: yeah,
0: I overpronounced the L in owl now.
1: Yeah.
2: It's a hurt.
1: Owl.
2: Owl. Owl.
1: You know, down the line.
7: Chaz and AJ in the morning.
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14: Highs in the low 80s today with mostly sunny skies. 95 is slows southbound by exit 44. Then it slows southbound from exit 29 to exit 5. The Merritt Parkway slows southbound from exit 34 down to exit 10. 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With PLR Traffic, I'm John Lynch.
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0: All right, if you're just joining us, the word this hour is party. P-A-R-T-Y, party. You know how to spell party.
15: Yep.
0: You text it this hour to 203-882-9757 for your chance at flight, hotel, and tickets to see Metallica live in San Antonio.
1: Oh, yeah!
0: We have a new word for you to get in again in the 8 o'clock hour.
15: Yes.
0: And we're doing it all next week, so pay attention.
15: Yes.
0: Yesterday, we were playing this song. It's from this, like, it's a pumpkin that you buy, and it has different songs.
15: Yeah, like a novelty thing. Yeah.
0: Right, and it's just fun for the kids and all this. And one of the songs seems a little inappropriate.
15: Yeah, kind of questionable.
0: Can we play it?

0: Have you ever had an encounter with someone infamous? Someone who is, you know, like, bad person in trouble?
1: Oh, not yet, but they're still young.
0: Or like you went to school with someone and they turned out to be like in the news for something bad.
1: Oh, okay. Yeah. I actually had someone who I replaced somebody who murdered somebody at a job.
0: You what?
1: I replaced somebody who I got my, the job I got was because somebody who vacated the job killed somebody.
0: Gosh. What happened?
1: I worked for a pool company and I got hired and I found out the person who I replaced
0: was burying people in the pool.
1: No. They weren't that intricate. No, they actually murdered somebody.
0: How?
1: Yeah. They strangled the person.
0: Ooh, that's very personal.
1: Yeah, yeah. And then, you know, tried to, you know, cover up and everything else. And
0: yeah,
1: then,
0: well, it's what people do.
1: Exactly, yeah. So I replaced that person, which made me feel really creepy driving their van. Yeah.
0: Oh, yeah.
1: Yeah. It wasn't a company vehicle, luckily, but yeah. Still gross.
0: All right, Star is on the show. Good morning.
2: Good morning.
0: So you know the guy in Connecticut that was going to be sentenced to prison and disappeared?
2: I do. I lived in Bristol for like 6 years. And at the time, he was an attorney. And I was cleaning houses and doing some odd jobs. And then I had my office job. And I was friends with his neighbor. And I said, you know, I'm having this problem with my job. I quit. You know, they were really awful to me. And I said, I think I need an attorney. And she's like, well, my neighbor's an attorney. His name's Costa. And I'm like, okay, great. So I talked to him. He's very nice. I won my case. I have nothing bad to say about him. I was shocked, actually. I mean, he was really good.
0: Hmm.
2: Yeah.
0: Well, he was accused and convicted of, you know, taking bribes for schools.
2: No, I get it. Yeah. I'm just saying he was a good attorney and he was very nice and professional. And so it's, you know, one face to one person, a face to another person, you know, it's just very interesting.
0: Yeah.
1: Right.
2: Yeah. And then I wonder, like, I read the story and I'm listening to the story and I'm like, how did he get down to Florida? And then I started thinking of like, how did he do that? You know,
0: what do you mean? Like you drive, right?
1: Yeah, well, drive or you sail a boat or you take a plane.
2: Yeah. But like,
0: would you take a plane?
2: Would
0: you? No, you drive.
1: Yeah.
0: If you're wanted.
2: Yeah, you do drive.
0: And you're going to skip sentencing.
1: You drive.
0: You drive.
1: Right. Yep.
2: Because my brother's friend up in Vermont, he got busted for growing marijuana like 30 years ago in one house and living in another. And he saw the feds like on the closed circuit camera system. And his name is Ben. And they got him at the airport because he was trying to get a plane from Vermont to Florida. And they got him in the airport. So he definitely didn't take a
0: it's going to be even harder to do something like that now with facial recognition.
1: Yep. Yeah.
2: Well, exactly.
0: I was taking pictures of people in the bar last night.
1: Yeah.
0: And I could see my phone is identifying, like, they're not putting their names on, but they're squaring off the heads.
1: Yeah.
0: Like, okay, we're going to grab these.
1: Right.
0: And we're going to. It's creepy, man.
1: Yeah.
3: Very creepy. Yeah.
1: He made an X on mine.
0: Made a smiley face with X's in the eyes.
1: Right. Yeah.
0: Little bubbles around your head.
1: Yeah, possibly hammered, yeah.
0: All right, Star.
2: Think he had to, like, dress up like a drag queen to get to Florida so people didn't recognize him? I mean, how do you think he did it?
0: I think he just, you know, maybe...
1: I
0: really haven't thought this.
1: You don't dress flashy. You just kind of blend. Yeah.
0: Yeah.
1: Just kind of blend.
2: I've been thinking about it for a while. Maybe he was like Gene Hackman in The Birdcage and he dressed him up like a woman so that they, you know, escape him out of the room.
0: Oh, interesting.
1: Right.
0: Well, you had to get on that boat.
1: Yeah. There's no bad ideas.
0: Yeah.
1: Yeah.
0: All right, Star. Thank you.
2: Bye.
0: Mark, you knew the wood chipper guy?
4: Yeah. I happened to, he used to own a store in Ansonia. It was like a video, you know, back in the day when they had video stores.
0: Did he? Because he was a pilot.
4: And get videos.
0: Just so everybody knows, the wood chipper guy is a guy who was convicted of murdering his wife, dismembering her body, running it through a wood chipper.
1: Yeah.
0: And it's, everyone heard it.
1: Yep.
0: This story.
1: Yeah.
0: It was brutal.
1: Renowned.
0: And he's out now, by the way.
1: Yes.
0: Yeah.
1: Well,
0: yeah. So he owned a video store. Weird.
4: Yeah, I didn't know at all.
0: So you must have known him when he was very young.
4: Yes, I did. We used to talk all the time. He was a nice. He seemed like a nice person.
0: Seemed like.
4: And then,
1: yeah.
4: Yeah, it seemed like for a couple of years, And then I didn't hear from him at all. The place closed. That's all I know. And then all of a sudden I see his name. His,
0: well, it's weird. Are you sure it's the same guy? Because it's weird to go from owning a video store to being a pilot.
4: Well, probably when he was younger. I don't know. He had his own video store. I don't know if he owned it or worked there. I actually thought he owned it.
1: Yeah, maybe he worked there.
4: Mm. Yeah, that was
1: like going to flight school. So,
4: that was a long time before he became a pilot.
1: Yeah.
4: So he could have became a pilot and did it. But yeah, the same person, and it was like, wow, I can't believe that.
0: Well,
4: caught me totally off guard.
0: Yeah, right? That caught us all off guard, actually. If it wasn't for that snowplow driver.
1: Yeah.
0: So he was a pilot. His wife was a flight attendant.
1: Yeah.
0: And she had suspected him of cheating. So she hires a private investigator, and the private investigator takes pictures of him at a hotel with another woman.
1: Right, boom, done.
0: Presents the photos, and then sends her on her way.
1: Yeah.
0: Then she disappears.
1: Hmm.
0: And he says, I think she left me. Her car's at the airport.
1: Right. I don't know where she is. Yeah.
0: Yeah. And the private investigator kept contacting police saying, wait, no, she didn't disappear. I mean, she didn't leave on her own.
1: Yeah.
0: Like, I just presented her with these pictures and then now she's gone.
1: Yeah.
0: And as that was happening in the police department, there was a reporter with the Newtown Bee in there for another story, and he hears this and he says, you know, it seems like a story. They do the story, and the snowplow driver says, you know, I saw something weird one night.
1: Right.
0: I was plowing in the middle of a snowstorm at night, and I saw a guy with a wood chipper on a bridge.
1: That would stick out.
0: That led to a search, and what they found was horrific. I mean, they found the pocket of her pajama with a bill in it.
1: Yeah.
0: And they found a piece of her fingernail.
1: Oh.
0: And it was the first time in history that someone was convicted of murder without a body.
1: Wow.
0: And Henry Lee, who's a very famous, he was in the OJ case, he was in all those cases, he was instrumental in putting all of that puzzle together.
1: Yeah.
0: All right, thank you for calling.
1: Creepy.
0: Let me go over here. Rob in Manorville.
3: All right, so I have the inverse. From Long Island, there was a woman named Amy Fisher.
0: We all know her.
1: Yep.
3: Okay, so she went to jail.
0: Hold on, let's recap. We all know who Amy Fisher, right?
5: Butafuco.
0: He was a body shop guy.
1: Right.
0: And she was like, what, 14, 15?
1: Something like that,
0: And she kept getting into accidents. It was like, why are you?
1: Yeah.
0: How do you have so many accidents? She must have been 16.
1: Yeah.
5: I think she was 16.
0: I thought she was underage, though. But whatever.
1: Yeah.
3: She was 16.
0: She had to be, because she was driving. But she would go to his body shop, and they were having an affair.
1: Right.
0: And then she wanted him, who was married, to herself, and she shows up at his door. Wife answers the door, and she shoots the wife in the head.
1: Right in the face. Boom. Right. Yep.
5: Yeah. Okay.
3: Right in the mouth. Yeah.
0: That's right.
3: Right in the kisser.
1: Yeah.
3: Which, believe me, this ties into everything. So at some point, Amy Fisher, either at prison or after prison, met some dude that I went to school with, dad. They got married. Amy Fisher, for most of my life after she got out of jail, was not even 2 minutes away. When I figured this out on Halloween, me and my buddy, Mr. Michael Brown, we went to Amy Fisher's house to trick-or-treat on Halloween. Do you know what this woman gave us? The same woman that shot Mrs. Buttafuoco in the mouth, Mrs. My Joey.
1: Hershey's Kisses.
3: Hershey's Kisses.
1: Wow.
3: From the woman that shot a woman in the mouth.
1: And you say, thank you. Trick or treat.
0: Yeah.
3: I didn't want him to get murdered.
1: Right.
3: Side note, Amy Fisher has a sex tape. And inadvertently, I know what my schoolmate's dad looks like naked.
0: You know what? What?
3: Amy Fisher, just talk like a normal person and not
0: a wrestling announcer.
1: Yes.
3: Okay, so anyway, I have bipolar disorder. I get very excited. So what I'm saying is, inadvertently, because of all this, she released a sex tape with her husband. So I know what someone that I went to school with looks like. I know what somebody's dad looks like naked that I went to school with.
0: Okay. Right, that's what we're getting at. Yeah.
3: Not
0: okay.
3: that was the reason why I went to go watch the movie in the first place.
0: Well, no, but you sure?
1: Yeah, but now you know.
0: Sound a little defensive
1: yeah,
0: about it.
1: Yeah, but now you know. Yeah.
0: I hate to say this, but Amy Fisher was attractive.
1: She
0: right?
1: was cute, yeah. No, she was.
0: It's weird when you see someone who's done bad things yeah. and you're like, eh.
1: Yeah, but still cute, yeah.
0: Right.
1: You'd be attractive.
0: Right.
1: Yeah.
0: Right.
1: It's deadly.
3: She transitioned into being a professional in that field, too. Not a hitman. I'm talking about acting, but not that kind of acting.
0: Right.
1: Gotcha.
0: Okay.
3: I've watched a bunch of those, too.
1: Right. Because
0: all right, we got to go. Yep. All right, we're going to give you another chance to text the word and fly to San Antonio to see Metallica.
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19: Mostly sunny today with highs in the low 80s. On the roads on 95, it's a little slow both ways at exit 44. Then it slows southbound from exit 29 to exit 5. Route 8 has southbound delays heading into 95. 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
0: All right. You want to roam to San Antonio?
20: Yes, sir.
0: See Metallica on us. We'll fly you out, give you a hotel.

0: after work or before work.
1: It's amazing, though. I have such a tough time taking a nap in my super expensive bed. This guy could take a nap at the wheel.
0: Right.
1: With kids making noise. I want to know how he sleeps.
0: Right. Well, in his defense, it was the exhaust leak coming in that probably did it.
2: Right.
0: Yeah.
1: Yeah.
2: So what do you have going on? Are you releasing a special today?
1: Yeah, my new comedy special called Jersey Trash is on Amazon Prime.
2: Oh, damn.
1: And my new Terrorizing Telemarketers Volume 8 with Don Jameson is out today, too. I released both on the same day.
0: That's cool, having two things coming at once. Do you get a lot of telemarketers calling your house? Is the reason why you did this, or?
1: I just do it because I'm still immature and I've never grown up.
0: I got you. I'm with you. I'm still forever eight.
2: Did we grab one to play or no? I don't think we have one ready.
1: Oh.
2: No. Okay.
1: Yeah,
2: the one that you linked.
1: I still like doing it. It's still. I have a 16-year-old son, and him and his friends are over sometimes when I'm doing it. They're looking at me like I'm immature.
0: Right. Yeah. When your kids rip a man, that's pretty weird.
1: Yeah.
0: Right. And dad, go to your room. Yeah.
2: Well, we're getting calls all the time now, like 8:30, 9 o'clock at night.
0: Yeah.
2: We're getting calls.
0: One person called at 4 o'clock every single day. I have not picked it up, but every single day at 4 o'clock, my phone goes off. Someone's calling.
2: That's weird.
0: Yeah. I don't know why.
2: Same time every day.
0: Yeah, it's like a really, really strict robotic call. This person calls at 4 o'clock all the time.
3: Did you block it?
0: No, I didn't block it. I just let it ring. I know my phone rings 4 times, and it goes right to voicemail. I'm like, good. So he did his job. I did my job. Everybody's happy.
2: And this is...
1: I think what these guys do with these calls is... If you pick up, they'll sell your number to somebody else saying, like, this is an active line, and they pick up, you know? So that's why they constantly keep calling, which is great for me, for my business.
0: Right.
1: Because I'll pick up to any call. I'll answer to anything if it's the wrong number. If, the debt collector, it's not even my name, you know, all of that stuff. So it's great for me.
2: That's like a business that keeps feeding itself. The more you pick up, the more you get.
0: Exactly. Does that mean you called us? Now we're going to get a call from you lately?
2: That's right.
1: And I think I'm the only person in America that's not on the do not call list.
0: Right.
1: I want them to call.
0: Yeah, you're the please call list.
2: He's the one please. Number.
0: Yeah, why is he so eager? Well, you'll find out.
2: And so on Terrorizing Telemarketers, Volume 8.
0: Wow.
2: Who do you take on?
1: It's a lot of debt collectors.
2: You know, are they calling for you?
1: Yeah, well, they'll just call just in general. Maybe you have some unsecured debt. You're looking to get rid of it. I just had a guy yesterday. It didn't work out. Like, I mostly ad lib him. I don't know where I'm going with it.
0: Yeah.
1: But the guy's going, any unsecured debt we could take care of? And I go, yeah, I do. He's like, well, how much you have on the credit card? I go, it's $8.95. And he's like, no, well, it's got to be up to $100,000. I go, no. He goes, we could spread that out in like 4 payments. I go, that'd be great. So it'll be like $2.25 a payment.
0: Right, still going.
1: 4 months.
0: Nice.
1: I go, this could work out. He's like, no, it's got. I go, no, but it might get to that point. But let's just wipe out this $8.95 first, and then you wind up hanging up. So, but yeah, a lot of that in the mortgages or tax or like health insurance is a big one too.
0: You must have gotten the extended warranty guy at some point.
1: Oh, you get that guy too. Yeah.
0: Yeah.
1: I love it. I can never nail his call. I always call. You have Medicaid A or B? I go, I have A, B, C, D, and F. And they're like, you can't. I go, no, I do. I have all of them. Like, you can only have one. I go, I just want all of them to make sure I covers everything.
0: Right.
1: So I can never nail that one. They hang up on me on that.
0: Well, that's funny. Yeah, it's funny. Did you actually get telemarketers to hang up on you?
2: Should we try to play one without... editing it?
1: Yeah, I mean, most of them are clean.
2: Okay,
0: cool.
2: All right. Play the sneakers one? Okay.
1: Yeah, the sneakers one, yeah.
2: All right, here we go.
4: We were just talking to somebody else, and she transferred over to you guys. I don't know if she told you the problem we were having.
5: No, the call just came in.
6: Yeah, so what happened to us was by accident. I said, that I ordered a pair of sneakers off of Amazon, and they sent me 2 by accident, and I didn't send the other one back. Not because I didn't want to. I was about to, but I got drunk and I forgot.
5: Okay.
4: He's just nervous that Amazon might subpoena the tape, and then he gets in trouble because he admitted it on the recorded line.
5: Okay, I understand.
6: Yeah. You have the tape recorder there? We're in Jersey. We could come pick the tape up. We'd like meet you in the parking lot.
5: Okay, so what happened, right? We would not be able to send you a tape or to erase.
4: Is there any way you guys can edit that or just, you know, beep it out in case Amazon subpoenas the tape?
5: We cannot cover up a crime.
6: Well, you weren't an accomplice. It was me. I forgot to take the sneakers back.
4: And now, see, I'm worried because he didn't return them, and I said, well, I'll take them, so I've been wearing them. So now I'm involved.
5: We cannot remove any information from the recording.
6: No, I would say in court that you had nothing to do with it.
5: We cannot remove anything from the recording.
6: What if we gave you, like, $100 or something?
5: So, even if you were giving me $1 million, I would not do it. Okay, what happened?
4: Wait. Oh, no. The Amazon guy is here.
6: Yeah, they're coming for me. I knew it.
4: What should we do?
5: I would say tell him what happened.
4: Hello? Yeah.
6: Oh, yes. I came about the extra pair of sneakers.
4: Talk to my attorney. Just on the phone my attorney right now.
6: Hello, Mish.
5: Hello?
6: This is Steve from Amazon. They said you were the attorney.
5: No, I'm not an attorney.
6: I mean, if you're trying to cover for him, it's not going to work. We know he has an extra pair of sneakers.
5: Okay, I'm not covering for anyone.
1: I can't believe I'm getting it right.
6: Yes, and your roommate, too. Put your hands behind your back.
1: Both of us?
6: Yes.
2: The Amazon guy's arresting him.
0: That's freaking awesome. That's awesome. Oh, man.
1: You know, because they always, what our deal was, like, they always say you're on a recorded line. So whenever so she says that, and then he says, "Oh, I got two pairs of sneakers from Amazon. I didn't return the one, and I'm nervous that I might get in trouble." And that's how we just said, "Can we have that tape?" Because he admitted a crime, and then all of a sudden the Amazon guy comes. Like, why would the Amazon guy come to arrest us?
0: Right,
2: right,
0: exactly. Although he could take your mugshot right by the front door, like a package. Lay him on the front door, and I got a photo of you.
1: So stupid. But we always try to come up with these crazy scenarios, and they buy it. I mean, well, yeah, talk to my attorney. I'm not his attorney. Yeah, that's my attorney on the phone.
0: Oh, yeah, no, you totally.
2: Yeah, Root just pointed it out, and your special's on Amazon Prime.
0: Yep. That's awesome.
1: Yes, yeah, yeah, ironically.
2: Yeah, good tie-in. I'm going to download that this weekend and watch it.
0: Oh, man, it's awesome.
2: Wait, yeah, did you see it already?
1: I like it. I did it. No. You know, it was this little club in New Jersey, you know, and that's why I call it Jersey Trash. That's where I'm from, and I'm pretty much Jersey Trash. So.
0: I'm proud of it, damn it.
1: Yeah, absolutely.
2: The last special I watched you do, so we went to see you live here in Connecticut, and it was killer.
0: Yeah.
2: I thought I was making too much noise because you were taping, and we were just all dying. The whole room was dying.
0: I think they want you to live.
2: Yeah. No, but it was... and then,
1: so I appreciate you guys coming out. That was the one called Bite the Bullet that I did. I think it was during the pandemic, somewhere maybe 2022 or something. Yeah, that was I had a great time doing that in Connecticut.
2: And then the last one I saw you that you taped, you went through this whole thing of your life where it got pretty dark, but I'm like, it's so dark, but we're laughing at this. I'm like, I can't believe I'm laughing at some of this
0: talent,
2: stuff.
0: Yeah.
2: Yeah. I felt like that was your Freebird. That special was insane.
1: Well, yeah, that one was called I'm Your Savior. That one I did probably like in 2008, I think it was. It was a one man show. I was doing it like off Broadway, like little theaters and stuff. It was just a tragedy I went through with my ex-girlfriend and just growing up and all that stuff. And I figured it was, you know, it's good for a comic to, you know, have some whatever tragedy or something in their life to talk about, just like a songwriter. So
2: she ended up cheating on you, and it was like it was on like TMZ and like in the newspapers. It was a very high profile cheating scandal.
1: Which was crazy because like, it's like, really? I'd like to, I, you know, at that time I was on that metal show.
0: Yeah.
1: And I'm like, I'm on TMZ over this, you know? Right. I think, yeah, it was a whole crazy thing. I don't know how it got to it. It was with a cop and all that stuff. So it was a juicy story, I guess. And, you know, I used to go on the Howard Stern show, so TMZ was always anything connected to that show.
0: Right.
1: They always wanted to put in the news, so I guess that's why. But
2: it's one thing to have that happen to you, but then it's like, well, let's tell the whole world it happened to you.
0: Is that a sign you made it, though? I mean, come on. Everybody knows your name now, so you know, no bad publicity.
1: I guess, and it wasn't, and you know what, it wasn't like I cheated, so then the people would really hate me, like, oh, what a scumbag he is. No wonder he's Jersey Trash.
0: Right.
4: Right. So it actually helped me pick up women later.
0: See?
4: But they felt bad for me, so it worked out.
2: Exactly. Oh, all right, right. Good.
0: Mercy,
2: good.
0: Sex is the best. Yes. Yeah.
2: Jim Florenti.
1: I showed that article on the first aid. I showed a TMZ on the first aid.
2: Right. You use it as the placemat.
0: Exactly right. Yeah. Yeah. Here's the preferred reading.
2: You got to come in studio soon, man. We miss you.
1: I definitely will. I haven't done Connecticut in a while. I should be up there soon. I'll definitely come in. Absolutely.
2: All right, Jim Flaherty. He has a special tonight that's being released on Amazon. And then the Terrorizing Telemarketers Volume 8 available today as well. We'll link up on the radio station website. Thank you, brother.
1: Thank you, guys. I appreciate it.
2: All right, man. We'll see you.
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21: Mostly sunny today with highs in the low 80s on 95. There's delays both ways at exit 44. Then it slows southbound from exit 30 to exit 5. Route 8 heavy southbound heading into 95. Metro North is running on or close. 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
2: All right.
22: Dumbass.
2: Thank you. Coming up, Willie Nelson tickets.
0: Yay!
2: I'm going to give you a choice of stories here.
0: All right. Okay.
2: Drunken raccoon found cozied up in a brewery.
0: Okay.
2: Man fatally stabbed at barbecue, fighting over how to cook chicken.
0: That is important. It is, you know, chicken's everything.
2: Construction worker gleefully shows off lunches his wife makes for him.
0: Construction worker.
2: Really? You don't want to hear about the guy who was critiquing someone's chicken making and was killed?
0: Well, we know how it ends.
2: Yeah, I guess you're right.
0: Yeah, if you've ever eaten raw chicken before, you totally get it. Mm. Yeah.
2: Okay. Tomorrow is National Love Your Lunch Day, and Sunday is National Wife Appreciation Day. Okay. So, this is perfect, I guess. A 33-year-old stonemason in Tennessee named Jose Luis Perez has millions of followers, and his main content is sharing the awesomeness that his wife packs in his lunch, and she's not shy about giving him plenty of treats.
0: Nice.
2: Here's the audio.
23: My wife put me lunch, and your wife no put you no lunch. You gonna have to go get something at the store, and I have a lot of stuffies.
24: Look at this.
23: Orange, apple.
24: Look,
23: another Jarrito Gomez. I buy with my wife 3 other day at dollar store. That's a salsa. Salsa. Oh, look, these chippies are really good. Churrumais are really good.
24: Oh my goodness, so many stuffies.
23: Look, choco roll. But it's okay, my friend. I share it with you. Sharing is caring.
0: Okay. I got like 3 things from there. And there was an orange and an apple, and then a chip, I guess.
25: Salsa.
0: Salsa. That salsa. Was it. Yeah, right. Like, what do you call them? Chipperonis?
25: Cheapies.
0: Cheapies.
25: Cheapies. Cheapies.
0: Right, cheapies. Yeah, the whole lunch sounds cheapy.
2: I didn't realize that Sunday is National Wife Appreciation Day.
0: Oh, I had no idea.
2: Yeah. Right. My wife just happens to be in studio.
0: Oh, how convenient.
2: Wow, how can I appreciate my wife?
0: I don't know.
26: You can buy me a present.
2: How about if I play some audio I recorded the other night?
0: Oh.
2: Phil, can you grab that, please?
0: What kind of audio?
26: Really?
2: I was... trying to sleep.
0: Okay.
2: Right. I was just trying to sleep.
0: Were you being serenaded?
2: And I was not able to go to sleep.
0: Oh.
2: If only I could fall asleep like that guy who was driving the bus.
0: Exactly.
25: He
0: right.
25: could sleep through anything, it seems.
2: He sleep through anything.
0: Right, right. Or he couldn't sleep the night before where he crashed the bus.
2: This is not even close to how loud she was.
26: Thank you.
2: When I moved to grab the she was snoring.
0: Okay.
2: And I went to get the phone. And that cut her right down.
0: Okay.
2: Like, you know how
0: that put the volume down? Yeah.
2: And then they kind of wake up out of it.
0: Yeah.
2: And so I didn't catch the full effect, but here it is.
26: Jesus.
0: He's sawing wood.
26: I didn't even know I saw.
2: Oh my God, doesn't that sound like a monster is like about to strike?
0: I'm thinking that lawnmower is not going to start.
26: I didn't even know I snore.
0: Wow. It's like you're dragging a body across the floor.
25: It does, yes! Yes!
0: It's like, pull, rest.
26: So, hon, you're not even annoyed that I was snoring or keeping you awake.
2: Oh, wait, that's the wrong bed. Hold on. Here we go.
0: It's coming towards us. Look at the water. Look at the water. Actually, Jurassic Park.
2: That's right. It's Jurassic Park.
26: What's that?
0: That's the water.
26: Oh, I thought that was my chin hair.
2: Can we slow that down?
26: Oh, God, help me.
0: Oh, you slow it down so it sounds sinister. That's awesome. Go for it.

0: It's actually someone pulling toilet paper the roll.
1: There's a deviated septum in there somewhere. It sounds angry, I know that.
2: Run, tell the children! It's coming!
3: That sounds devious.
1: It does. It does.
3: It sounds like a giant monster.
4: Right. Yeah. Sleeping.
0: Yeah, yeah. Or it's that breathing in between bites of a sandwich.
4: You will only get this reference if you saw The Odyssey, but it sounds like that giant thing in the cave.
0: Yes, the one-eyed sleeping. Monster.
4: The one-eyed
5: Cyclops.
4: Monster.
0: Right, right.
4: Cyclops. Yes.
0: Cyclops, that was it, yeah.
5: It
0: one-eyed
5: does.
0: Monster sounds worse.
4: Yes,
0: it does.
5: All right, punk.
0: Oh, my God. Wow.
4: Is that as slow as we have it?
6: No.
2: Oh, boy.
5: Oh. Wow, this is so fun.
6: Go thanks, eat. Thanks for coming in, by the way.
0: Can you say set up? No.
5: Oh, it sounds so...
3: Let me put some echo on it.
5: Wet. What's the worst word in the American language? Moist. Sounds like I need to blow my nose.
2: Push!
3: Jeez,
1: they're building the pyramids.
6: That is what it sounds like when they open the sarcophagus to the mummy.
0: Yes.
2: Good heavens, look, it's King Tutankhamun.
0: This whole thing's uncommon.
3: Chaz and AJ. Hello.
7: Hey, good morning.
0: Morning.
7: Good morning.
3: Hi.
7: My wife snored so loud that her sister up on the third floor used to complain.
1: Wow.
5: Oh.
7: Yeah, honest to gosh. It was a dividing point in our marriage. In fact.
1: Wow.
5: Oh, wow.
4: What happened?
7: Yeah. She just didn't care. She just snored away.
1: Wow.
4: Well, what happened with you guys? Are you still together?
0: You would think the pillow over her face would stop that.
7: We're still married 52 years.
4: All right, congratulations.
0: Separate bedrooms?
1: Yeah.
7: No, she lives in Rhode Island. I live in Connecticut.
1: There you go. So you can just barely hear it now.
4: That's married? Yeah. Right, you're legally married.
1: Yeah.
7: Oh, yeah, yeah, just separated.
1: There she is now.
4: Okay, but you could hear her from Connecticut.
1: Yes, right? You can, yes. When the wind is right, yeah.
7: Yeah, I don't miss that, that's for certain.
4: All right, let's do this. Wife Appreciation Day is Sunday.
1: Yeah.
4: Call in the way you appreciate your wife.
1: Right. Now.
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0: Well, it's Wife Appreciation Day on Sunday.
1: Yes.
0: So we thought, well, let's open it up for everybody and do spouse appreciation.
1: Exactly.
0: The ladies have not called.
1: No.
0: Clearly not appreciating their spouses
1: at
0: all.
1: Yeah, thanks a lot, ladies. Yeah, come on.
0: Really?
1: You know, we guys have feelings too, you know. We like to be held and hugged, and we like to eat ice cream with juicy pants on and things like that, yeah.
0: Right. But the guys who have called in, they were really serious about their appreciation for their better halves.
1: Right, then also they're also in the same room as them, so I got to say nice things. They probably hand the phone to them, say nice things about me!
0: 877-764-2535. Ricky Smith?
2: All right, I've been married 27 years. Been
0: don't sound so depressed.
1: Yeah, seriously, right? Yeah.
2: Oh, yeah. Well, Diana and I were making jokes that she was going to show up at the bar, grab me by my ear, and drag me out of that place last night.
1: Right.
2: by the way, how cool was it getting served beer by Justin Timberlake last night?
1: Oh, yeah.
2: That was pretty cool.
1: He thought the guy behind the bar looked like Justin
0: So this
1: Timberlake.
0: Is why we never take Ricky's calls, because he goes off and starts doing his own show.
1: Right, the Ricky Smith
0: and
1: show.
0: And no one really gets the jokes except for him.
1: Unless you were there.
0: Yes. Yeah. Ruth, what happened?
3: I did tell him to stay on topic.
0: Okay.
1: Okay. We tried.
2: So I leave there. My wife is furious at me.
0: No, no. The topic is spouse appreciation.
1: Right.
2: Right. I'm appreciative that she didn't Lorena Bobbitt me last night.
1: Gotcha. Right. Don't think she doesn't keep a pair of scissors in that nightstand for no reason. Yeah.
2: I woke up and she thought the toxic twins were those, not knowing that's Boston John and myself.
0: Oh,
1: gotcha.
0: Right.
1: Right.
0: Okay. All right, Ricky. Yeah. Thank you.
1: Right.
0: This is as good as it gets for Ricky.
1: Keep sobering up, yes.
0: Staying on topic.
1: Right. That was a good attempt.
0: Sherry from Prospect.
4: Hey, how you doing today?
0: Hey, how you doing?
4: Well, I'm doing fantastic because I have a wonderful husband, and he is very generous. He is very kind, courteous. He takes care of me when I'm in the middle of my menopausal rage.
1: Oh, he stays away? He stays away. He ducks for cover.
4: Yes, he ducks for cover, and he knows what to do. But he really doesn't run. He stays, and he helps me, so I can't. My ex-husband wouldn't have done that, so.
1: Right.
4: That's why he's an ex. More than anything,
1: cause right.
4: He likes to, you know, stick in there with me and help me out.
1: I picture a scene from The Exorcist.
5: The bed goes on the floor. The power of Christ compels you. The power of Christ compels you.
6: Oh my gosh!
1: Yeah, there's a tape now.
4: Wow.
0: What
4: were you at my house last night?
0: What years does this menopausal thing happen? Between what and what?
4: Oh, it started for me about late 40s, and I'm in my early 50s, so I don't know when it ends. It's just physical.
1: Yeah, just all of a sudden one day, it just calms down, the sun comes back out again, it's awesome.
6: Birds are
1: back
6: thing?
1: In the trees.
4: Exactly.
1: Right. The blood does no longer drip on the floors. Yep.
0: Yeah.
4: Yep. You got it.
0: All right, very nice. You're the first lady to call in
1: and talk
0: about her spouse
1: in a
0: nice way.
1: And her brave husband, yes.
0: Yes. Yeah. Thank you, Sherry.
4: Oh, yes, he's very brave.
1: Yes, he is.
0: All right, you are in the running.
1: He wears Kevlar.
4: Thank you.
1: Just so you know.
4: Yep. Have a great day.
0: All right, you too. All right, AJ, we have a rookie on the line now.
1: A rookie?
0: Kyle from Bridgeport's been married for 4 months.
1: Oh, my God.
0: Kyle?
7: I'm just getting started. No, nobody warned me.
1: See? Nobody warned him.
0: We all did.
1: Good start. Right. Yeah.
0: How many times did you hear jokingly,
1: right?
0: Don't do it.
1: Right. But we actually meant it.
7: I've been saying every time I bring it up, like in the times leading up, if I had a nickel for every time I heard that joke, I could have retired at the ripe age of 28 very happily and comfortably.
1: Yeah, well, they announced Dead Man Walking instead of Here Comes the Groom.
0: Yeah.
1: Yeah.
0: Yeah.
1: Yep.
7: But having said that, I'm definitely here to say I love my wife very much. We've been together for 7 years, even though we've only been married for 4. She's very special to me, and we have a lot of fun together, and she's definitely my best friend. So let the record show that even though I'm joking, the way I truly feel is deep love and admiration.
1: Is that everything she wrote on the note?
6: That's so sweet.
0: He read it word for word. Hey, wait,
7: read this. Baby, did I get that right?
8: Yeah.
7: Hey, did I get that right, baby?
1: You did.
7: Okay, thanks.
1: Right.
0: Is she with you?
7: No, she's not with me. But I was going to share the story just because you guys made me think of it when you were talking about snoring. I feel like snoring is kind of a guy kind of stereotype of like a man who snores incessantly during sleep. But it is not me. It is my beautiful wife that is the snorer.
1: You call her Buzzsaw?
7: And it's a buzzsaw to a point where she's woken herself up in the middle of the night a few times. And I have to, and I'm always telling her, no, there's nothing. I don't know what you're talking about. I'm a good husband.
1: Right, between that and the puddle of drool on the pillow. Yeah.
0: I've done that. I've woken myself up snoring.
1: Right.
0: When you're loud.
1: Yep.
7: She's had it since she was a kid. So her parents always said she'd wake up in the morning, and, ever since she was like 2 years old, she'd walk downstairs and look like she had just finished smoking a pack of cigarettes and finished a bottle of Jameson the night before, and not much has changed. She still has that beautiful look first thing in the morning.
1: Yeah, when you wake up and the curtains are on the floor and the bed's like 5 feet away from what it used to be. The cat's like, man, you have no idea what happened last night. Man, you should have seen what happened. You should have seen your face.
0: Kyle, thank you, brother.
7: And of course, as a loving husband, I always say, no, baby, you're perfect. Nothing happened. Everything's great. Just go back to bed and rest a little longer. You're great. So, thanks, guys. You're awesome.
0: All right, Kyle, good job.
1: Right, and good luck.
0: You did a great job.
1: Yeah.
0: All right, everybody, we got people on hold here. We didn't get to them. We're going to put them in the running for the tickets as well. So, thank you for calling in.
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24: Mostly sunny today with highs in low 80s. There's delays on 95 southbound at exit 44, then more southbound delays from exit 29 to exit 5. The Mare Parkway is slow southbound heading into Route 7. 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With PLR Traffic, I'm John Lynch.
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0: Happy Friday, everybody.
1: Yay!
0: Kevin G from Pepe's Pizza in studio. Good morning, sir.
26: Good morning. How are you?
0: Excellent. We're gonna get to you in a second.
1: Yes.
0: Brian Foley is on. We all heard about this guy who worked for the state. He was convicted of like taking bribes for some construction jobs with schools.
1: Yep.
0: He was supposed to show up this week and get sentenced.
1: Yeah.
0: He was probably going to get sentenced to like 10 years, 70 years old. He decides, you know what? I'm going to take my chances. I'm out of here.
1: And off he went.
0: Ends up in Greece or wherever he is now.
1: Yeah.
0: And Brian Foley's on the show now to give his take.
27: Tallinn
0: was one of the, your town that your first selectman in was one of the towns, right?
27: Town manager, but yes, fun fact, Town of Tallinn was a listed victim in here in that we had built a school during all these shenanigans and bribes and kickbacks and everything. And now remember, I'm with the state when this investigation kicks off. I know him, and I end up hearing that the investigation's going on. Fast forward to Tallinn, and they're trying to make it seem like the Town of Tallinn did something wrong. And, you know, we had like, you know, some people, not exactly the youngest folks in the world that have never been involved in the crime in their life, and all of a sudden they're sitting before the FBI getting grilled. And, you know, it cost us, you know, a lot of attorney's fees, and then all the local contractors that don't get the contracts because he was shoving the contractors down our throats. So we were, you know, obviously victims in this. Well, I get a letter from the U.S. Attorney's Office that I can go to the sentencing. So just for ha-has yesterday morning, I'm like, oh, let me go watch them go down and, you know, put a bow on the package and send it off to jail. And when I got to the door, you know, Raff, she had actually gotten tipped off that he's not going to be there. And I'm like, no way. This is fantastic. And it was incredible theater to see this happen with all the media that was there. And when you go into the courthouse, the Fed courthouse, they take your phone. So there's no, you know, communication. But I get into the courthouse and I can tell it's different. There's tons of people, investigators, you can tell, cops, you know, with feds and other U.S. attorneys. Everyone's watching because you don't see this happen, and everyone knows it's happening now. And apparently they had known for about 16 hours prior to this hearing that he was not showing up and that he was in Greece. So, yeah, he apparently drove to Florida, got on a boat,

0: And so he had two passports, and the Fed seized the U.S. passport. And they asked him for the Greek passport, and he gave him the old banana in the tailpipe, you know, oh, it's in the mail, we're trying to buy property in Greece, I had mailed my Greece passport back to Greece, and when I get it back, I'll get it to you. And that's not what happened. And, you know, I'm very thankful for the U.S. attorneys for what they did, and the investigators in you know, bringing this to a conclusion, getting an arrest and a conviction, you know, guilty conviction, and, you know, taking any sort of veil of suspicion off our town. But that seems like that was the oversight. They got a little egg in their face with this Greek passport shenanigans that went on there.
1: Seems like they should have picked that one up.
2: Yeah.
1: You're going to jail and you're buying property in Greece?
2: Yeah.
1: You're not going to jail, are you? You know what I mean?
2: Yeah.
0: Right. Wait, what? You're buying property?
1: Someone should have caught that one. Yeah. Wait, he's buying property in Greece. That's why we don't have his passport.
2: Right.
1: Hello?
0: Yeah. There was an additional failure between the Bahamas and London and not picking it up when he got on the plane there. But you know, who knows what the passport, how it was spelled, you know, things are different, and who knows what happened there. It's just that was certainly an oversight. I am always suspicious when someone of means, someone of wealth gets put out on bond. And you always think they're just going to disappear. And you know, you don't see it happen very often. But now, you know, the next person that comes up before that judge that wants a bond or bail, you know, now you wonder when people don't get bond or bail, why? And that's because people like this disappear. And,
2: yeah. Quite
0: interesting.
1: Yeah. Do you think he's in Greece?
0: I don't think he's like in Greece proper, but you know, he's tucked away somewhere there. But you know, again, he could disappear into Greece. Yeah, I do. I have others that I know that believe he's there as well. And you know, they're gonna get him. You know, you had, again, Pattis yesterday was saying, oh, 10% chance they ever get him back. And I, you know, I'll take those odds. He's on every fugitive list now. He was on every fugitive list this time yesterday morning. They're already trying to get a line on him. Now, the legalities of janking him out of Greece, you know, legally, you know, Pattis says no, that Greece will never let him go back to the United States. But, you know, I made a pretty good career out of not believing every defense attorney I've heard, and I hesitate to believe that the U.S. wouldn't be able to snatch him back here.
1: Boy, would that be a story,
2: right?
0: I think it'll happen. I think that will be a story, and I think it'll happen. You know, this is not a person that can disappear, and Greece is not like some third world country. They have people who talk for money. You know, you always think that the feds are different. They'll pay you. You know, they'll pay you for information. You give us good information, and they do, and they maintain informants, and they keep things live. They have those type of resources, so I think they'll dig them up.
1: Colin, town manager Brian Foley, thank you, brother.
0: See you guys.
1: All right, bye.
2: Now,
1: incredible.
2: Like Fugitive 3.
1: No, you know, it's just you finally see someone in government going to pay the price.
2: Right.
1: Because they all walk.
2: Yes, you know, they do. And, yeah. They find
1: someone.
2: And
1: some then way, you have yeah. this thing, it kind of just... Right. Yeah. Yeah. And I'm not, they're not clapping that this guy got away. They're clapping because there's pizza in the studio.
2: Exactly.
1: It's Pizza Friday.
2: Right.
1: Kevin's here.
2: Yay.
1: Kevin, the recently promoted Kevin from Pepe's Pizza.
2: Congratulations.
3: Thank you. Business development.
1: Yeah. What does that mean?
3: I'm going to go out and create experiences, bring the experience that you have in the restaurant to the road. You know, big events, catering, corporate catering, college campuses, we're bringing the party to you.
2: Nice.
1: I love it.
2: I like parties brought to me. I'm yeah. lazy.
1: Man, yeah. I'll tell you, first of all, the Pepe's family,
2: yeah.
1: that's yeah. beautiful people.
2: Yeah.
1: That Frank Pepe, not only did he make a great pizza, he made a great family.
2: Yeah.
1: Generations.
2: Yep.
1: And then the management that they have there, the two Kevins
2: yep.
1: and everybody.
2: The best.
1: Pretty wild.
2: Top notch.
3: Yeah. Amazing story.
1: What yeah. did you bring?
3: I brought the fresh tomato pie today.
1: Nice. Is this the last weekend for it?
3: This is the last full weekend. Those tomatoes are expiring.
1: Uh-oh.
3: Yeah, we're running out of them.
1: Hurry up.
3: The grower told us it's limited. So this is the last full weekend that you guaranteed. And then towards the end of next week, we will run out of inventory and that pie will disappear. We sold 47,000 this season.
1: That's got to be a record.
2: Wow.
3: It's insane. You should see all the tomatoes look at me in the grocery store.
2: Right.
1: Can I tell you? The way you write your commercials, when I'm reading them,

0: do multiple takes because my mouth starts watering.
1: Yeah, we start salivating like Pavlov's dog.
0: You put all of the ingredients in there.
1: Yeah.
0: And when you hear it all combined together.
1: You picture in your mouth and it's like, whoa, whoa. Yeah, exactly.
0: What was that?
1: And it goes, whoa, whoa,
0: whoa. Whoa, whoa, whoa.
1: That was my mouth, yes.
0: Yeah. All right, so last weekend for fresh tomato pie.
2: Yeah.
1: So order up.
2: Let's go. Bring it.
0: Wow.
2: Football weekend.
1: Yeah.
2: Fresh tomato pie.
1: Seriously.
2: You're going to miss it.
1: Yeah.
2: You're going to miss it.
1: You're going to hate yourself forever.
0: And then how long before it comes back? Spring, right?
2: It's usually back like the week before July 4th.
0: Okay.
1: Right. So yeah. It's a long time to wait.
2: Yeah.
0: Wow. Did you bring one today?
2: Yeah. Right here.
1: Yep.
0: Thank
2: Absolutely.
0: You.
1: Absolutely. Right.
0: What's this other pie that I was just doing a commercial for?
2: Calabresi. Shrimp calabresi.
0: I had to do three takes because I can't even say complicated last names.
1: Right.
0: With that, I'm like, okay. Calabresi.
1: Calabresi.
2: Kick it off September 28th. It's a spicy shrimp pizza. We take the Calabrian chilies and we add them to the tomato sauce, which gives it a kick. And then we toss the shrimp around in a little calabresi spicing, the peppers. And it's just, it's a good pie. It's got a little kick to it, though.
0: I like kick.
2: Yeah. You like shrimp?
1: Yep.
0: I love shrimp.
1: Love shrimp.
0: I could take it.
1: Love shrimp.
0: It.
1: Yep.
0: But your shrimp pie is insane.
2: We buy a nice.
0: And so now this one with some spice to it.
1: Right.
2: We buy a real shrimp.
0: Yeah.
2: It's not those little tiny.
1: No.
2: Toy ones.
0: Exactly.
2: We put a real shrimp
1: it's
2: on
1: it. It's not a shrimpy shrimp. Yeah.
2: Yeah, it's not a shrimpy shrimp.
0: Yeah, we don't want shrimpy shrimp. Who wants shrimpy shrimp?
1: I want a big shrimp. Like a jumbo shrimp.
0: Yeah.
1: Yeah.
2: A little bit heavier, cooler weather.
1: Yeah.
0: A
2: little spice to it.
0: Have you been following football?
2: Yeah.
0: Yeah.
2: Yeah. I mean, okay. Tough start for the Pats, but.
0: It is what it is.
1: It's really
0: what
1: it is. Yeah.
0: Is anyone watching Belichick's girlfriend and how she has access? Like, she runs around that field like she owns the thing.
1: Just through the windows. What? Sorry.
0: Yeah.
1: Yeah.
0: Phil, are you watching this?
3: No, I'm not watching that, but I know there's a whole controversy with his son as well. Like, it's been a mess.
1: Yeah. Yesterday.
0: Oh, his son.
1: Yeah.
0: What's going on with that?
3: There's some kind of like corruption scandal. So like he had to step away, and then the person they hired is like it feels like nepotism. It's like another son of like another person.
0: Yeah. That was. It's a weird. You go from winning 6 right with the Patriots. Yeah.
3: Yes. But it also felt like he was so hands-on in football stuff, and here it's just like, yeah, this guy can handle it. Like, we'll just give it to his son. Like, it feels like he's just completely backed away.
0: Yeah,
3: he's retired. It feels like it.
0: He's, like, retired, but doing, like, a part-time job.
3: And exactly. Getting paid millions of dollars.
0: Yeah.
3: Yeah. Right, yeah. Yeah. I mean, he's figured it out, so good for him.
1: That's a good part-time job.
0: Yeah.
2: Bill said no distractions.
1: Right.
2: Now he's the king of distractions.
0: That's right.
1: It's true.
0: He is the king.
1: Yeah.
2: Should have hung it up.
0: Good but man, girl. That girl.
1: Yeah.
0: If you're going to be distracted.
1: Yeah.
0: That's a pretty good girl to be distracted by.
1: Yep.
0: Right?
1: Man, take photos and everything.
0: I'm looking at my wife right now.
1: Right?
4: Sure.
0: Yeah.
4: She's running on the field with these beautiful outfits. I mean, she's gorgeous and she's got Louboutins. She has spiked Louboutin heels on running on the field.
0: I know. Can you just like wear sneakers?
1: Yeah. Right. Well, she's also aerating the field. She walks.
4: Yes.
0: Yeah. But she's not there to be like a football girl. She's there to be like an Instagram model.
3: Right.
1: Yes. Yeah, exactly.
3: And I can't wait to see what their Halloween post is this year.
1: Yes. Seriously.
0: Oh, yeah. Right.
1: Yeah. Yeah. Jabbering Jack.
0: Wasn't there one where she was on the beach? He was the fisherman and she was like a mermaid.
4: I think that's what it was.
1: Yeah. Most folks call it role play. Yes.
0: Yeah.
3: I mean, but he was like doing airplane with her. Like, it was weird.
0: Weird.
1: Yep.
0: Weird.
1: That was bizarre.
0: Yeah.
1: But you lifted her
0: spirits. What else are you going to do?
3: We've somehow upset Kevin. He's gone silent. He's
1: like, give me that pizza back.
0: Yeah. Well, you had a lot of good years with that team.
2: Hey.
1: There's more to come. There.
2: Yeah. To come. I mean, I was one of the last ones to, except that Bill went crazy.
1: Yeah.
2: Being a, Boston guy, New England Pats fan.
0: Yeah.
2: But he lost me now. I mean, it's getting crazy down there.
0: Yeah.
2: So onward and upward.
1: Exactly.
0: Yeah. What's going on this weekend?
2: What's going on this weekend? Fresh tomato pie.
1: Yeah.
2: We got the private party rooms in New Haven and West Hartford. They're starting to book up. If your business was looking for a party experience, I definitely would recommend getting a hold of us now.
0: For the holiday parties.
1: Exactly. Yeah. Get it now before it's gone.
2: Yeah. Football season changes all the dynamics of everything. You know, the kids are back in school, so the weekdays are a little slower. Hint, hint, come in for lunch. You won't have to wait.
0: Oh, okay.
2: But, you know, football season is great. You got college football. Every time you know that there's a big game starting, you'll see a rush. You know, if the local team's playing down here, it's a tear between the Giants and Pats, but you know, you'll see the rush, so get your pie orders in early.
0: A few people yelling at the radio now, Jets.
1: Right.
2: Yeah. How about sitting back to a shrimp calabrese pizza, a little kick to it with exactly. an ice cold beer?
1: Right.
2: On a football Sunday.
1: Right.
0: And what did you say to do with the pizza if you're, you know, gonna be traveling with it?
2: Uncut.
1: Uncut.
2: Uncut.
1: Right.
2: Yeah. So say I'd like to reheat my pie. So if you could not cut the pie, and then you heat up your oven to 400 degrees and you put it in full heat, 400 degrees, less than 5 minutes, you're bringing it up to heat. So they're going to cook it at the restaurant about 80-85% of the way. You're going to just cook it for 5 minutes at 400 degrees, pull it out. Got to have a pizza cutter. Don't miss the pizza cutter. I've been there without a pizza cutter.
0: Yeah, you can't do that with a steak knife.
1: Yeah, or Boy scissors. Boy Scout knife ain't going to work either.
0: Going to work.
1: No.
2: And then your family, it's like you walked out of the restaurant with it.
1: Right.
2: So
1: They'll love you for it.
0: Do you sell the pizza cutters?
2: We do sell pizza cutters. Sylvania Pizza Cutters, New Haven. And you can get them online.
0: Yeah.
1: Nice.
0: Yeah. Oh, perfect. Well, Kevin, congratulations.
1: Yes.
0: Things just keep getting better for you.
1: It's true.
0: And it's good because you're a hard worker.
1: Exactly.
0: Good things happen to good people.
1: See, it happens.
0: Kevin with Pepe's, Pepe's Pizza. We'll link up on WPLR.com. Thank you, brother.
2: Thank you.
0: All right.
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0: Yeah.
12: Woo! Dumbass.
0: Up yours. Ah. You know, there are weirdos on the internet, then there's this guy. Holy crap.
1: And thank you for it, yeah.
0: Let's start with the video. This guy just comes on. I don't even know what he's talking about. Maybe you can figure it out.
13: Your name is your flag. Planet! Where legends stay.
1: Interesting. Your name is your flag. Plant it. Thank you.
3: And then he mocks like putting the flag in.
1: Yeah.
3: And then he does the slow head look up to the camera.
1: Yeah.
3: And then that's when he finishes the last line there.
1: Yeah. I'm thinking the medication's not working today.
0: See, you could get away with something like this if you look like Brad Pitt.
1: Right.
0: But he doesn't look like Brad Pitt.
1: No. Think of the opposite. Right. Yeah. Think armpit. Yes.
0: Remember how the movie Twins there was Arnold and then Danny DeVito?
1: Right. He's Danny DeVito.
0: He's Danny DeVito.
1: Yes.
3: Yeah, but he's the guy that would be the Danny DeVito twin.
1: Yes.
0: That's right.
3: Like,
0: right.
3: Danny would be the good guy in
0: That's
3: this
0: right.
3: case.
1: Right. So, yeah, rolling it back further. Yes, of course.
13: Your name is your flag. Planet!
3: Planet?
1: He sounds like a cartoon character.
3: Yeah.
1: He has that kind of voice.
0: Well, if you didn't see him doing the flag motion, you would think he is saying planet.
1: Yeah. Yeah. Planet. It's planted
3: like
0: okay.
3: Mars.
0: Right. So he's weird, and there's lots of weird people. But then he goes, I guess you know how you get comments on social media? People comment on stuff.
1: Are you kidding? Really?
3: The video's never the topic of conversation.
1: Exactly. Right, right. Yeah,
3: it's all the other things.
1: It's what they notice. Exactly, yes.
0: That's right.
1: Right. And thank you for that.
0: Yeah.
1: Yes.
0: So people noticed his shirt.
1: It was something questionable. Like, what's going on with that?
0: Right. So I guess his shirt looks like it's very old. It looks like it was in someone's back pocket for a long time.
1: It looks like something really bad happened to it.
0: Yeah.
1: This was not a happy shirt.
0: It was not a happy shirt.
1: Not a happy shirt. No, this fabric wanted to die.
0: You ever see someone on the street and just say, "What man, they've had a tough life?"
1: Yes.
0: You look at their shirt, you're like, that shirt's had a tough life.
1: That thing is a Viking funeral, yes.
3: Yeah, it needs to be put down.
1: Yes, it does.
0: Yeah.
1: It's time to go.
3: So I'll hold on to shirts when they've got holes, but like this one,
1: right.
3: This one's not safe.
0: Not that shirt.
1: Not even a polishing rag anymore. It's done. Yeah.
3: Gotta go.
1: Yeah.
0: So people comment on the shirt. Then he makes a video.
3: Immediately.
0: Commenting on the commenters.
3: Still wearing the same shirt.
1: Right.
0: Yeah. Wearing the same shirt.
13: Future me here. A lot of you have been asking why my shirt is all crusty. Why does it look like this? All crusty and nasty. Here's the bottom line. If you followed any of my videos in the past.
1: Nope.
13: Years ago. And you know that I had that one tooth in the front.
12: Hold it.
1: Okay.
4: Oh.
1: And my stomach just went.
4: I don't like where this is going.
1: And my stomach went. Blah, blah, blah.
0: I thought it was weird. You know, when people who have 8 followers talk to people like they has an audience of millions.
1: They actually give a crap what he's saying.
0: Right.
1: Yes.
3: Yeah. He's talking like he's the head coach of a football team.
1: Right. Yeah.
3: That's
1: right.
3: Like ranked right in the top 20 and yes, like we're going out for a big one here. Like,
1: right.
0: Or he actually has fans. I'll talk to my fans.
1: Right.
0: He's
1: right
0: commented on this
1: one on one.
3: Okay. If you all followed me from way back, like, nope.
1: Yeah.
0: No.
3: This
0: no
3: is
0: one
3: actually
0: has
3: how I'm meeting you.
1: Yeah. I was actually trying to avoid you, to be honest with you.
0: All right.
1: Yeah.
13: That I had that one tooth in the front that was missing. And I had that one tooth. What you didn't know is that I had several teeth broken off at the gum line at the top and the bottom. And I had rotting, horrible, terrible teeth.
0: Okay, hold it.
1: Okay.
0: Are we still talking about a t-shirt?
1: I'm not sure anymore.
0: Are we getting to why the t-shirt's significant?
1: I know I don't want lunch anymore. I know that.
0: Okay.
1: Yeah.
13: I had rotting, horrible, terrible teeth. And I had gum disease that constantly oozed and slobbered out of my mouth and onto my shirt, thus making my shirt crusty.
0: Well, throw the shirt out.
3: Make new ones.
1: What are you, rabbit? How about a bib, you fat bastard?
3: It's not even that nice of a shirt, dude.
1: A bib works.
0: Wow.
1: Right, like it's not. Don't like tell us about it.
3: Like a tour shirt that you get like at a concert. You can't get this anymore. Like, yeah, just get rid of it.
1: Yeah.
0: The only thing that could save him now is if he says that my mama gave this shirt to me right before she died.
1: Right.
0: So I went on Christmas Eve and bought her shoes.
1: Exactly. Right.
0: And then.
1: Right.
3: We wrote a song about it. We made a TV movie.
0: We wrote
3: movie
0: a song.
1: Exactly.
0: It was
1: right
0: a whole thing.
1: She was writing Bus Number 5. Right. Yeah.
3: Well, there are 20 seconds left. So okay. Maybe that's right exactly what we're about to
1: okay
3: hear.
1: Okay, cool.
0: Okay.
13: But thank you, God. Thank you, Lord. That because I have been blessed by the great God above, I got all my teeth pulled. I no longer have gum disease. I got my smile back, and I got a beautiful set of choppers. That is why my shirt got crusty.
1: Okay, now good, good. Now your next video is buy a new shirt.
4: It doesn't wash off. You can't scrape it off.
0: Yeah, wash the shirt.
1: Yeah.
0: Get a new shirt.
1: Yeah, I think this shirt just preferred to die.
3: He also, if you look between video 1 with the flag and the planet.
1: Yes.
3: And then video 2 with the explanation, there's a lot more sweating happening.
1: Yeah.
3: Like, I don't know what he was doing in like the 20 minutes in between or
1: breathing.
3: Whatever.
1: I think it's just breathing.
3: I mean, his hair is wet.
1: Yeah.
3: Like, he's soaked.
1: Yeah.
0: Weird.
1: We probably shouldn't ask why.
3: I don't want to know.
1: Because he'll probably have another video and tell us.
3: The answers have horrified me thus far. I don't need more.
1: Let the other 8 folks who are watching his videos ask.
0: I like how he made a little mini catchphrase at the end. And that is why my shirt is crusty.
1: Yes.
13: Planet!
0: That is why my shirt is crusty.
13: That's why does it look like this? All crusty and nasty.
1: like a bad preacher.
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25: Okay, so in the old days, you used to write letters when you were mad about things.
0: Yes.
25: Like, I'm going to write a letter to the airline or whatever. In today's world, you write mean emails with caps. That's basically how it goes. So
0: that's when you're yelling.
25: Right, it's like you're yelling. I get mean emails every day. Hundreds of them from people about all sorts of nonsense things. By the way,
0: all over the country, the land.
25: By the way, radio's free. Okay. You can't complain.
0: Right.
25: So, but this week I've had a week. So let's review the five people / organizations that need angry emails from me. We'll start with number five.
0: Okay.
25: And you're going to be just as pissed about this one.
0: Okay.
25: Number five is my daughter's school system. Now, I have all kinds of issues with the school systems. You know, that won't be solved. Not enough AP classes. Why do they have to take swim? There was no homework in eighth grade at all. Fine. But this week, they should get a letter about last Friday. As you know, last Friday was the 25th anniversary of 9/11.
0: Yeah.
25: My daughter is a sophomore in AP U.S. history. Do you think they should have stopped down that day and spent the class talking about this? Or Do you think they should have talked about the Stamp Act of 1775?
0: Wow. Oh, what a disrespect. Goodness. Seriously.
25: It's wild to me. Wow. So I came home and said, did you guys do a lot of 9/11 today? And she's like, no. I go, did you have, sometimes she doesn't have history. I go, did you have history today? She's like, yeah. I go, what'd you do? She's like, the Stamp Act. I go, are you kidding? I go, okay, maybe I'm not ready to be out of line. Did they do a moment of silence over the announcements, or did they at least say something in the announcements? Guess what? They didn't. Wow. Not anything. Wow. The whole day went, like, it's weird.
0: That's embarrassing.
2: That's it. I'm sending an email right now.
25: It's weird.
2: Bold caps.
25: So instead, she got to watch United 93 with me, which, by the way, not a movie to watch before bed.
4: Wow.
25: It is so intense.
0: Oh,
25: that
0: really?
25: Wonderful movie. Well done. They actually screened it for the families of the people on the plane at the White House in 2006.
2: Yeah, got their approval. Yeah.
25: It's that good. Yeah. It's a wonderful movie. But, like, this school email. Number four.
0: Hold on. I'm going to email this guy.
2: Straight, right?
25: The Nose Doctor. If you've been paying attention, last June, before my colonoscopy, I passed out and I smashed my face.
2: I remember that, yeah.
25: And I screwed up my nose, and it's hurt every day since.
2: Really?
25: So this week, I went to an ears, nose, and throat doctor. It was $70 for, like, our stupid copay. And I was like, ah, this goddamn health insurance. Then the doctor said, what's the problem? And I said, oh, my nose, it feels heavy all the time. Like something is on my face, like a heavy pressure. And the doctor, for the $70, said, you'll get used to it.
2: Oh.
25: And I said, oh, what? And she's like, you'll be fine. I go, it's been months. And she's like, well, you could have massive rhinoplasty surgery, like a nose job sort of surgery. And I said, well, is that covered by our insurance? And she said, it is not.
2: Of course not.
25: I go, how much is that? And she's like, it's $15,000. I go, I have one bathroom.
2: Right.
25: Like, if I have $15,000, I'm getting another bathroom.
3: You only have a bathroom and it fights me.
25: Right, right.
2: You only have one nose.
25: Like, can you believe it? You'll be fine. I was late to work, like, for this. I could have figured this out.
0: She got more than $70, by the way.
25: Right, because she got all the insurance money.
2: Yeah, you just put a weight on the back of your head to balance it out.
25: I'm so mad about it. And it hurts now. I'm sitting here, and when the weather's weird,
0: it
25: hurts.
0: Did she even look in there with a flashlight?
25: The whole thing.
2: Really?
25: She at least did that.
2: Okay. So, Q-tip.
25: And she was like, are you breathing fine? I was like, yeah, I'm breathing fine, but it feels like there's a weight on my face. And she just did like, nah.
0: Yeah, something's wrong.
25: Yeah, you'll be fine. I go, I have to live for 27 more years. So for the next 27 years, I'm going to have this weight on my face?
2: Right.
25: Number three.
2: Get a heavy hat.
25: The parking lot at the Meadows.
2: Okay.
25: I, against my will, went to see Jason Aldean last Saturday night. That is a country person.
2: You seem captive.
25: I live, let's call it, 15 minutes from the Meadows. It took me 3 hours to get into the parking lot. 3 hours. Then they also charged me $70. But actually, they didn't, because their goddamn credit card machine didn't work, because the stoned parking attendant was like, I don't know, man, the internet, it's like not connecting. So, but I was lucky, because the hundreds of cars behind me all got turned away because there was no more space. They knew this was a sold out show and they had no plan. There has to be a better way.
0: Better plan.
25: So I had all these idiot teenage kids in my car. And we're just stuck, and I was losing my mind, and they can't listen to the radio, so they're all playing their different TikToks, and I was ready to puke, because I'm like, the exhaust and the TikToks.
0: And your nose.
25: And my nose hurts.
2: Right, which is heavy.
25: So I said, all of you get out. So they walked, and I just sat there till I got to the stoned attendant, and then I parked, and I was like, this is the hell. I had Bear's barbecue, though, which was excellent, but besides that, a hell.
2: So for $40, I could pick you up and drop you off.
25: I should have parked at the Yard Goats and walked, but I didn't know that. I was like, oh, just drive in.
0: It would have been easier to walk from home.
25: Right, I should have walked from home.
2: Yeah.
25: Number two, to the people mad at Sydney Sweeney.
2: Yes.
25: Listen, I get it. She's not representing women's sports correctly, but since when have we looked to Sid to be a role model or someone of high standards? Last week's video.
3: We're calling her Sid now?
25: Yeah, yeah.
2: Right.
25: Last week's video was her on all fours licking a cake. So now we're like, oh, like the cake industry wasn't mad.
2: No.
25: So this is how it goes. A big, fancy, evil company says to Sid, do you want to do something half nude for tons of money? And she, without missing a beat, says 100%.
2: Of course.
25: They give her a briefcase full of cash, and she does whatever nonsense they want her to do without thinking, like, women's sports is going to be offended.
2: Right.
25: The cake people are going to be mad. Whatever.
2: Tongue folk.
25: She's never winning an Oscar. Like, she's just got to realize that. Like, it's never happening now. But take the money. We'd all do the same thing. And then later we'd say, like, uh-oh, our bad. But we would have taken all that money.
2: Yeah.
0: First of all, it's a gambling site.
2: Yes.
25: Right.
0: Okay. And then the other thing is, I love that she tweeted out or put on Instagram pictures of other athletes doing basically the same thing.
25: Right. She, if you haven't watched the video, stop down and watch it. I would do that now.
0: That is worth a trip.
25: It is great. If Spencer Gifts was still a thing, they should sell those shots as posters. I don't know if you remember.
0: Spencer's
25: had great posters.
2: Yes, he did.
25: Samantha Fox or whoever the hell from 1988.
2: Oh, my God, yes.
25: So they blow those up and you can put them in. I had Cindy Crawford in 1991 in my bed. Like, I would buy a Cindy Sweeney hockey stick or whatever the hell she's doing poster tonight.
2: Right.
25: And put it in my living room.
2: Yeah, there's the room you knock before you go in.
25: Number one, this is the only positive email of the week to Dunks. These pumpkin donuts, they're the balls. They are the greatest thing ever. I hate the fall, as you know.
2: Yes.
25: Everything's dying. It's dark. All things are terrible. But these donuts, I can't get over how delicious they are. I want to eat one every day. I had one today. Like, I can't be eating rogue donuts on weekdays. Because they're like 300-something calories.
2: Right.
25: But they are incredible to eat. And then they have the munchkin version.
2: If
25: you eat three of those, I think that's not a full donut. So I feel better about myself. But, it's great. I love them. You should have some. I'm not getting paid for that. I just think they're delicious.
2: Unpaid spokesperson.
0: We know what to give him when he's having a bad day.
2: Yeah, seriously. Yeah, roll the donuts.
25: Fill me up with donuts.
2: Right.
3: Donuts and Sid.
2: Roll the door.
25: That's it.
0: All right. Thank you.
25: Thank you.
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11: Oh, man.
12: Well, happy Friday, everybody.
13: Yay!
12: Want to thank everyone who came out to Pub on Howe yesterday.
13: Yeah.
12: That was mob.
13: It was.
12: It looked like it looked like New Year's Eve.
13: Oh, it did.
12: And the place was packed out.
13: Yep.
12: And the parking's not great around there in downtown Shelton. So, thank you. I talked to a lot of people who are like, I had to park.
13: You made the effort, man. Thank you so much.
12: And walked 15 minutes.
13: Thank you so much.
12: Yeah, it was fantastic.
13: From the heart, thank you.
12: Congratulations to Danny O and the staff there. 30 great years of Danny O's and Pub on Howe.
13: And 30 more.
12: 30 more.
13: Yes.
12: I want to thank Pepe's for coming in.
13: Yes.
12: That fresh tomato pie.
13: Woo!
12: go attack it this weekend.
13: Grab it.
12: It's the last weekend with the fresh tomato pie.
13: What a gun. Something special, man.
12: It's so juicy.
13: Yeah, it really is.
12: It's like someone put a garden on top of a pizza.
13: Yeah.
12: And a tasty garden.
13: And thank you so much for that.
12: Guilford Fair this weekend.
13: Yep.
12: AJ's there tonight with the Van Halen cover band.
13: Everybody wants some tribute to Van Halen main stage.
12: I'll be there tomorrow. Hope to see you there.
13: Yep.
12: Final thoughts, AJ.
13: And I'll also see everybody on Sunday morning in Woodbridge.
12: Sunday.
13: For the bagel run.
12: Oh, nice.
13: Yes.
12: Ruth? Did we lose Ruth?
14: Nope, here I am. Yes, I will also be at the bagel run Sunday morning, bright and early. And have a great vacation, Phil.
15: Thank you.
13: Yes.
12: Yes. Happy birthday to Amanda.
13: Happy birthday,
15: Amanda.
13: Thank
15: you very much.
12: Yes.
15: Very excited.
13: Nice vacation.
15: Miss you guys.
13: Miss you. Already.
12: We miss you already.
13: We do.
12: Look at AJ. He looks all sad.
13: I'm sad.
12: Who's going to pick on AJ?
13: Myself.
15: I could leave you some voice.
13: Oh, no. Trust me. The tribe.
12: You should leave me some sound bites.
13: The tribe will take care of that.
12: Chaz and AJ.
16: My liver hurts from last night.
13: Whoops.
12: Man.
13: Well, look what you did.
12: I got to tell you something.
13: Look what you did.
12: It's harder and harder to do something during the week. That was a full-blown party, by the way.
13: It really was.
12: And then come in and try to do a show.
13: Ooh.
12: It's not as easy.
13: We went through all the coffee today.
12: Oh.
13: We went through all the coffee.
12: We were done with the coffee at like 7:30.
13: Yep. Like, uh-oh.
12: Chaz and AJ.
17: AJ, I got a magnet for my new truck. It says, my t-shirt is all crusty. Anyways, hi, Ruth.
18: Oh, Krusty.
19: Anyway, I wrote.
12: And we saw Al in the shed there.
13: Yeah, it was so cool.
12: Good guy. Every time I shake his hand, it's like, oh,
13: right,
12: you're missing a finger.
13: Right,
15: that part.
13: Right.
12: And he poked me with his nub.
13: Right. That did not sound right at all.
12: No, it didn't.
13: No.
12: Chaz and AJ.
20: Hey, James checking in. Hey, when I hear Keith, I just think, HUD. Yep.
12: Chaz and AJ.
19: My hangover is crusty. And dirty.
12: Chaz and AJ.
21: Menopause is real.
13: There's the alarm right now. Yeah. Get out of the building.
12: Chaz and AJ.
22: I want to give a big shout out to Yanni.
12: Oh, yeah.
13: What's going on?
12: Yanni! Chaz and AJ.
19: I was drunk last night, if you didn't know. Anyway, hi, Ruth.
12: When are you not drunk?
15: I just assume that's your natural setting.
13: It's happy glow, yes.
12: Chaz and AJ.
19: Till it's Amanda's birthday, get dirty and crusty.
12: Chaz and AJ.
13: That was beyond gross. Thank you.
23: Oh, that's instead. I can live with that. Have a great vacation, Phil.
24: It is at the Rotary.
12: Chaz and AJ.
25: No, you're welcome.
12: No, you're welcome.
13: You're welcome.
12: Chaz and AJ.
24: How about a little ranch dressing on that crust?
13: Nice. Nice.
12: Chaz and AJ.
24: There's an owl in the middle of the road.
12: Fantastic.
13: Rotary. Get it right, damn it.
12: Chaz and AJ.
26: 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Aye.
12: Chaz and AJ.
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This will shock you, but the state of New Jersey has ruled in favor of Bruce Springsteen. It's 99.1 PLR. There was some kind of controversy about one of these recent album covers he had. It's called Only the Strong Survive. There's a classic car in the picture with him, and the owner of the car sued him for something, and now he's not going to get anything. State of New Jersey agrees with the boss.

0: sometimes you can just forget how old the state is. And, you know, underneath us very often in buildings or underground, like there's a whole bunch of things still to be discovered. It's 99.1 PLR. My name is Phil. The New Haven Fire Department, was part of an historic find this week as a 160-year-old fire cistern was recently found. So if you don't know what that is, because I also needed some information, it's a 19,000-gallon underground water container, essentially, and it's what they used to use back in the 1800s to fight fires. So it's part of the fire department's history. They were able to dig this up. They're going to preserve it for their archives. Pretty cool find.
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If you're looking forward to getting to the theaters after the announcement this week came that the Ozzy Back to the Beginning show will be in theaters next month, make sure you have September 24th circled. 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That is the date that you can get tickets on sale. They're not going to hit theaters again. The show's not going to hit theaters until October the 28th. BackToTheBeginning.com is where you get them.

It's New Haven. And it's Pearl Jam. Sorry. PLR. Yeah. Whatever rocks.

0: Well, here we just call it Awesome Autumn. But you could call it fair and festival season as well. It's all the good things to do this time of year now that the kids are back in school and the weather's cooling off, and hopefully soon we don't have to deal with those pesky bugs and insects flying around. It's 99.1 PLR. Awesome Autumn is back once again for another season, and we'll be hitting all of the big fairs and festivals in the state. This weekend, starting tomorrow, we're going to be at the Guilford Fair. That's a two-day affair for us. So Saturday and Sunday, you can come find us. We'll have representatives from the station there kind of throughout. I think AJ's actually going tonight. I just heard him say about an hour ago he's going to go introduce the band tonight on stage. So if you're heading out to the Guilford Fair, make sure you look for our buddy AJ. And then, of course, the North Haven Festival and Business Expo will be happening as well. That'll be tomorrow at the North Haven Town Green from 10 a.m. to 2 p.m., and we'll also be on hand for that one.
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3: All right, Trans-Siberian Orchestra returning to Connecticut and Mohegan Sun for Sunday, November the 29th. 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Again, for Sunday, November the 29th. 203-882-WPLR. Text that number with the year we're looking for. Starting right now with this one from Metallica. What year does this song share in common with the following two? All three together share a year in common. You identify the year that ties it all together, and you've got tickets to see Trans-Siberian Orchestra. 203-882-9757.

0: did you get the right year that we were looking for? I feel like Blink-182 kind of gives it away, at least for me. 1997 was the year that we were looking for today. So congratulations if you texted with that one. One of you who texted with the correct year is going to be on your way to see Trans-Siberian Orchestra, who are coming once again to Connecticut, this time to the Mohegan Sun in November. November the 29th, those tickets just went on sale today, so you can get them at Ticketmaster.com. If you don't remember 1997, perhaps you remember this. Oh, yeah. GoldenEye for Nintendo 64 came out that year. I feel like it's best lived still in 1997 if you have tried to play that game since. Not as how you remember it, so maybe just leave it there and enjoy the fond memories.
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It feels like one of those things that you see in a comedy movie that's not really normally something that happens in actuality. But Angus Young is not afraid. It's 99.1 PLR. You hand him something to sign, and he will sign it. He was recently captured on video putting an autograph on someone's infant. Now, this was a huge AC/DC fan. He wasn't just marking up some random child. They had the little, you know, devil horns on the kid, and everybody seems to be a huge fan, and he was happy to sign the baby if that's what they wanted, so...

0: an opportunity for you to get in the running to win as the grand prize winner in the 99.1 PLR Arts Television and Appliance Destination Unknown. Three times throughout the day, we'll be giving you a keyword. Your job is to text that keyword when you hear it over to us, and you're automatically entered. 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So weekdays at 9 a.m., Chaz and AJ will kick it off with the first keyword of the day. At noon, I'll give you the next one. So just a couple minutes from now, we'll have another opportunity for you. So be prepared for a keyword and be ready to text when you hear it. And then the last one of the day, Mike Lapitino's got that for you at 4 p.m. So coming up in just a couple minutes, your next chance. I don't know. Maybe you've seen Wayne's World like me thousands of times and you've never actually been to Milwaukee or Milwaukee and you'd like to actually see it for yourself. Here's an opportunity to go on us.
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2: 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A-N-Y. 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

In the Round, In Your Face, Def Leppard live back in 1988 from Denver for a concert video that they recorded back in February of 1988. I feel like a lot of tours don't go through Denver in February anymore. Very bold of Def Leppard to do that, and it worked out for them. It's 99.1 PLR, it's the Live Lunch, and this is something that we do every day at this time, right at noon, bring you some live music to help get you through the lunch hour.

0: They have actually found, and I agree, a useful reason to have animatronic robots out in the wild now. All right? It's the first time I remember seeing one and being like, oh, they actually got that right. It's 99.1 PLR. My name is Phil. Don't get ahead of yourselves. I am still firmly against the robot takeover of our planet through AI and other means. But this has been a massive problem in Florida for years now. Burmese pythons are not native to this country. They're not native to the Everglades. It's a protected wetlands, and they got to get these animals out of there because they're destroying the natural ecosystem. So they have a couple times a year, I believe, contests for people to go and try to capture as many as possible. Now they are using robotic rabbits to try to lure these Burmese pythons into capture, and it is working remarkably well. So congratulations, we found a positive way to include robots into nature.
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What did you think was going to happen? We've seen the way Buffalo Bills fans like to just get ready before the game. So how did we think they would be reacting after a big win like last night? It's 99.1 PLR. So they got their brand new stadium. They have the first win in the new stadium. 60,000 plus on hand last night. And many of them spending $30 to be one of the first to have the beer horn, which is 16 ounces in a decorative horn with the Buffalo Bills, you know, all over it. And they're now being sold on eBay for upwards of $250.

0: All right, Metallica announced a whole bunch of new dates for 2027, and Chaz and AJ would like to send somebody, one lucky somebody, out to one of their shows in San Antonio. So you'll have your flight, your hotel stay, and of course the tickets to the show all covered. And Chaz and AJ, the only place that you can participate. 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As soon as you hear the keyword, you text it in, and you're in the running. 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You just got to make sure that the keyword is attached to your text. Chaz and AJ will tell you how it all works. But the most important thing you need to know is that you could be going to San Antonio to see Metallica. So Chaz and AJ starting on Monday, and then every morning of next week, we'll give you three opportunities per day to win.
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Man, I love those guys. Green Day, 99.1 PLR. No touring information for those guys. Maybe in 2027 they'll go out and do a tour. Going back to 1988, the debut album from these guys was called Vivid. The band was Living Color. First song released from it was a song called Middleman, but the one that got all the attention is this one. You Cult of Personality. Mike Lapentino with you, 99.1.

0: Like a lot of fallen rock stars, we'll always remember Eddie Van Halen off the debut album there, too, with Eruption and You Really Got Me. 99.1 PLR, beautiful Friday afternoon on this last weekend of summer. Going on this afternoon, coming up in about 45 minutes in the next step at 2, featuring a band play a big hit, and then do a deeper cut. A big ballad we're going to have for you from Poison coming up at 2 o'clock. 3 o'clock, it's all about the 80s with Genesis in that feature. At 4 o'clock, it's the 4 o'clock flannel, but before we do three songs from the 90s, we'll give you another keyword, and Destination Unknown can win you a trip anywhere in the United States on us. And then at 5:30, hang around and play Guess That Riff. Win tickets to see Britt Floyd, the Animals 50 Tour, going to be at the Oakdale Theater on March the 6th. Win those tickets coming up at 5:30 in Guess That Riff.
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Yeah, and what a band, too. Final Frontier Tour, that's what they're calling it, with Journey, as they kind of wrap things up. We'll see them in Newark, New Jersey on October the 25th, over in Providence on October 29th, Long Island out there at Nassau Coliseum on November the 7th, and Boston November the 10th. They wrap it up in their hometown of San Francisco, November 28th. Hate to see these guys going. What a band, too. As we got the Collective Soul wrapping up their fall tour. And Shine, 99.1 PLR, from the album Hints, Allegations, and Things Left Unsaid. What a song. What a band, too. Collective Soul, 99.1 PLR.

0: Yeah, that was an encore song for most of the tour, too, his later tours. I'm talking about Tom Petty from Full Moon Fever and Running Down a Dream. Well, you know, you could listen to us in the car, obviously, but when you get home, you still got us. If you have Amazon Echo or Google Home, no matter what smart speaker you have, all you got to do is say play 99.1 PLR. I have Alexa, and you have to say WPLR when you turn on Alexa. But any way you look at it, we're free.
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0: 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One essential song, and then the next step. Lappy will take you a bit deeper into their catalog.
1: We go to the band Poison and their second album called, and I love the title of this one, Poison, Open Up and Say Ah. Gave us a lot of great songs like Nothing But a Good Time, Fallen Angel, Your Mama Don't Dance, and Old Loggins and Messina Tune. But the big hit from this song is a great ballad too, with Every Rose Has Its Thorn, with a deeper cut, or the next step, coming up next. Poison in the next step at 2, 99.1 PLR.

Yeah, certainly a deeper cut from those guys. Although it was the title of their debut album, Look What the Cat Drugged In, but it was never released as a single. But a great song there, too, from Poison. As we go to the band Korn and Freak on a Leash, 99.1 PLR.

0: Yeah, band from Bakersfield, California. What a great band, too. Korn, been together since 1993, doing a big European tour right now for the month of October, upcoming month of October. Well, this is the last weekend of the summer, but, you know, sometimes we get the best weather this time of the year, too. You know, September, and even going into October, as long as the weather cooperates, sometimes you get some really, really nice days out there, too, and a great weekend in store for us, too. We're going to be at the Guilford Fair all day Saturday and Sunday, so if you're heading out there, please stop by and say hi. We'd love to see you.
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17: 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Thanks, Colonial Toyota, the number one volume Toyota car dealership in Connecticut. 99.1

Yeah, what a song from the Cranberries, a song called Zombie. All about the struggles in Northern Ireland, the late Dolores O'Riordan. If the drugs don't get you, the alcohol will. Unfortunately, she died in a bathtub due to alcohol intoxication. That was back in 2018. Going to the band Aerosmith. Hopefully, we'll have a one-off concert with those guys. At least, I hope so. But this song comes from the movie Sgt. Pepper's Lonely Hearts Club Band. A lot of cameo appearances in that movie like this one from Aerosmith. And Come Together, 99.1 PLR.

0: Yeah, Metallica on a bit of a break until October 1st. That's when they kick off their tour at the Sphere in Vegas. Only 24 dates they're going to do there from October 1st to March 13th. And then in May, they pick up a tour again. And we'll have tickets to give away to see those guys in San Antonio, Texas. All you got to do is listen to Chaz and AJ every morning at 6, 7, and 8. They'll give you a keyword. You text it back to them, and you could be in the running to see those guys, Metallica, in San Antonio, Texas. That's a great choice for destination. Unknown. Well, this weekend, it's a big, awesome autumn. Yeah, Guilford Fair going on all weekend long. It actually starts tonight and runs right through Sunday. We're going to be there all day Saturday and Sunday from 9 to 6. And don't forget on Saturday in North Haven, it's the North Haven Festival and Business Expo. And that's going to be on the Town Green in North Haven. We'll be there as well from 10 to 2.
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1: All about the 80s as we go back to 1981 with the band Genesis. They were the kings of prog rock back in the 70s. They were a five-piece band, and then Steve Hackett left, and so did Peter Gabriel, so it made them a three-piece band, but they kept on going and going strong, too. Abacab is the 11th studio album. Gave us that great song, too. And this one, with No Reply at All, Genesis in the PLR 180. 99.1 PLR.

0: You know, just listening to this tune from Beck. Such a cool dude there, Beck and Loser. Also part of that movie I love to talk about every once in a while called Echo in the Canyon. Now, I'm just fascinated with the music scene that came out of Laurel Canyon from 65 to 1975. There's a great documentary on there. Jacob Dylan, the man behind it, the Bob Dylan's son, and directed by famous Andrew Slater. But it interviews so many people, probably one of the last film interviews they had with Tom Petty, too, talking about the incredible music that came out of Laurel Canyon. Boy, there was a lot, too. And the eclectic people that all lived there. You've probably seen pictures of my buddy Alice Cooper with Groucho Marx. They were really good friends. Groucho lived in Laurel Canyon. So did a lot of other really famous actors as well. And they all sort of got along in this big musical community. And they talk a lot about that as well. Definitely a movie you should check out if you love documentaries, especially about that decade of music from 65 to 75. It's definitely a good film to watch, Echo in the Canyon. And if you notice, we've been doing a lot of text contests, you know. And I'm telling you why. We don't normally do caller number 9. We do every once in a while, but with the majority of people listening to us in the car, doing a text thing is probably the safest way to go, because you don't have to be a certain number. You know, you just have to text within a certain amount of time, so you're not going to put yourself in any kind of danger. Don't text and drive. I'm telling you right now, just be real careful. We've got a lot of great text contests coming up. Like coming up at 4 o'clock, I'll give you another keyword that can win you a trip anywhere in the United States.
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2: 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Pizza Man Dan.
3: Hey, guys. Weirdest thing I saw was this guy was driving slow and pulled up a side of him, and he had a goose sitting in his lap.
4: A goose in his lap. Well, that was the horn. Honk.
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6: 91 southbound late running road work between exit 17 and 15. Stay right to get through. 84 eastbound volume delays in Danbury. Heavy congestion delays out of Middlebury going into the Mixmaster in Waterbury. Wilbur Cross north and southbound busy both sides going into the tunnel and on 95. North and southbound congestion delays through Brantford, and you're on the brakes southbound through Long Wharf. Coming back northbound, no picnic either. Coming back through Milford, Orange, and West Haven. 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
19: Thanks, Bobby Crabtree Chevrolet of New Haven. Right off exit 51 off 95 under the giant American flag. 99.

Yeah, Billy Gibbons. Keeping the legacy alive as ZZ Top got days going right to the end of November. He came to our area a little while ago. 99.1 PLR, ZZ Top. Coming up in 25 minutes, we'll do the 4 o'clock flannel. We play three songs from the 90s. Call it the 4 o'clock flannel. But before we do that, we're going to give you a keyword and destination unknown. Well, unknown to us, but maybe not to you. Yeah, pick a city you want to go to. Text the word coming up at 4 o'clock, and you could be on your way on us. To help get us there, let's go to the debut album on a major label, of course, with Nirvana from Nevermind. A four-song release from the album was this one called In Bloom, 99.1 PLR.

0: Yeah, real cool band. Got to see them over the summer at the Hartford Health Grantham Theater at Bridgeport. The band Cage the Elephant from their debut album. Band's been together for, well, I've been since 2006, but that's a big song for those guys too. With Ain't No Rest with a Wicked. Yeah. Ain't that the truth, huh? Well, listen, pick a city, anywhere in the U.S. you want to go to, and you're going, do you have a favorite city that you want to go to? Maybe one that you've never been to. Boy, there's a lot I'd like to go to. I keep talking about Bozeman, Montana, because I watch all of those Taylor Sheridan stuff. I mean, that looks like some, that's God's country out there, man. I'm telling you. I was in Denver a little while ago. That was nice. Yeah, a lot of San Francisco towns too. What we're doing here, it's the 99.1 PLR Arts Television and Appliance Destination Unknown. So coming up in about 11 minutes, I'll give you a keyword that you text back to us and you'll be in the running to win a trip anywhere in the United States. And if you miss it at 4, well, we do it 3 times a day. At 9 with Chaz and AJ, noon with Phil, and of course me at 4 o'clock. Flight hotel is on us. All you got to do is pick the city you want to go to.
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2: Well, we're across Route 15 southbound, an accident reported. Exit 53 has things backed up past the rest stop and into Wallingford. 84 eastbound crawling out of Middlebury into the Mixmaster in Waterbury. And on 95 northbound out in East Lyme, an accident approaching exit 73. Things are reduced down to one lane. And on 95 south, crawling through Long Wharf, and plenty of company coming back northbound through Milford and West Haven. 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
3: 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I can't do it. 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You know, I don't think I can handle that. 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

4 o'clock flannel. 99.1 PLR, all about the 90s from the fourth album from the Beastie Boys, Ill Communication. Big album for those guys, too. Certified platinum 3 times. Selling over 3 million copies. A lot of it had to do with that song there. With Sabotage. Or as Bugs Bunny would say, Sabotage. Going to the debut album from Pearl Jam. Second song released from the album. From the album 10 is this one. With Even Flow. 99.1 PLR. 4 o'clock flannel.

hot pursuit and fiery auto crashes. Some will die in hot pursuit while sifting through my ashes. Some will fall in love with life and drink it from a fountain that is pouring like an avalanche coming down the mountain.

0: You know, for the life of me, I always thought that that was a band from Southern California. I don't know why. I guess because they had surfers in the title of the band. Butthole Surfers. Actually, a band from San Antonio, Texas. Got together back in 1981. Same four guys, and they were around until 2017, took a break. They got back together last year, and apparently same guys, too. And a band with a great sense of humor, coming off the album called Electric Larryland. Of course, a take on Electric Ladyland from Hendrix. I thought was kind of funny. That was the second time they did that. The album before that was called Hairway to Steven, instead of Stay Away to Heaven. Yeah, band with a sense of humor. A Butthole Surfers is all about the 90s and the 4 o'clock flannel. Do that Monday through Friday, 4 o'clock, play three songs from that great decade. And if you like it, well, then listen to my buddy John Kamal tonight, because he has an extended version of 90s at 9. That's only on a Friday night.
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4: 84 eastbound, crawling along. Exit 16 going into the Mixmaster in Waterbury. Westbound side, only slightly better off the 691 merge going through Cheshire and Prospect. On the Wilbur Cross northbound, you are bunched up nicely in Woodbridge going into the West Rock Tunnel. On 95, delays in both directions through Brantford. And you're on the brakes southbound through Long Wharf going into West Haven. 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

Yes, no longer together. The band is called Harvey Danger. Not to be confused with Henry Danger, which is a kids' TV show. Reason why I know that, because, you know, you have kids and you watch all that great morning, well, actually, you introduce them to all those great cartoon shows, and then you have grandkids and you start watching shows with them. And they watch that show called Henry Danger, and every time I see that, I say, hey, what are you watching, Harvey Danger? And they all bust up laughing, you know, thinking that Grandpa's an idiot. And, well, he is. And I don't bother to explain to him. I just like to see them laugh. Going to really a one-hit wonder. The band out of New York City, right? 1977. Band's called Ram Jam. The song's called Black Betty, an old spiritual song from back in the 20s that they did. And they were smart enough to actually, well, video didn't exist then, but they actually filmed the band doing the song, too. And you can find it on social media as we get the Ram Jam and Black Betty. 99.1 PLR.

0: You know, good music will always last forever, no matter who performs it. You know, talking about Foreigner there, too. Same thing with a lot of bands like Skynyrd as well, where none of the original members are still around. You know, most of them have passed on. And same thing with Foreigner, too. But, boy, they got a bunch of dates out there because the music is so good. They're touring steadily right up until November 1st of this year. They take a break, and then they come back out in 2027 in February. And they got dates going right into October of 2027. With a couple of dates nearby, Beacon Theater on April the 24th, and they'll be at the Capitol Theater, and that's going to be on April the 30th. Well, as we've been telling you, Metallica hitting the road after they do the thing at the Sphere. They're going to pick up their tour in May. One of the dates is going to be in San Antonio. And why that's important is because you listen to Chaz and AJ weekdays three times, 6, 7, and 8 p.m. Listen for the keyword. You text it to us, and you could be on your way to see Metallica in San Antonio, Texas. Flight, hotel, concert tickets is on us. The more keywords you text, the more chances you have to win. 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
2: 84 eastbound crawl and exit 16 through the Mixmaster on Waterbury. Westbound side is slightly better going back through Cheshire and Prospect. On the Wilbur Cross, southbound, a slow ride. Exit 53 all the way down to the tunnel. No accident reported. 91 southbound, about a 20-minute ride from exit 6 down through the Merge and through Long Wharf on the other side of the bridge. On 95 north, you got congestion delays coming out of East Haven going into Brantford. 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

Texas. And what that means to you is that you can go, but you got to listen to Chaz and AJ in the morning at 6, 7, and 8 p.m. Not 8 p.m., 8 a.m. I get all confused. 6 a.m., 7 a.m., 8 a.m. Listen for keywords at those hours. And you can be eligible to win a trip to see Metallica out there in San Antonio. We had the Eagles before that. What a great song, too, with Take It Easy. And if you love the Eagles and you got no plans tonight, head out to the Oakdale Theater. The band, the best of the Eagles, is going to be there. I've seen them before, and I'm telling you, man, they're really, really good, especially if you love the music of the Eagles. And I know you love the music of Aerosmith, so I'll play this one for you.

0: Ah, the mighty Zep there, and the Led Zeppelin Immigrant Song, 99.1 PLR. Get the Lead Out coming back to Oakdale Theater. It's going to be November 21st. If you've never seen those guys, you definitely owe yourself to see them do that full show that they do when they play in the Oakdale Theater. Such a great band there, too. And great venue. I love going to the Oakdale. Brett Floyd will be there March 6th. I'll have tickets to give away, and that's going to be coming up in just about 10 minutes. And guess that riff.
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4: 84 westbound accident reported approaching exit 23 on the eastbound side, crawling from exit 16 into the Mixmaster. On the Wilbur Cross southbound, a long line of cars through North Haven and Hampton going down to the tunnel. 91 southbound, 25 minutes. Exit 6 going down through the merge and through Long Wharf. 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
1: And if you can do it, I'll hook you up with tickets to see a great show. 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I'll take call at number 9882-WPLR. That's 882-9757. That can correctly guess this riff by song title. Now, I know you're going to know the band, but it's a song title that's going to win you the tickets. And here it comes. All right, caller number 9882-WPLR. Guess that riff to win tickets to see Britt Floyd as we get this ZZ Top. 99.1 PLR, caller 9.

0: PLR, you're caller number 9. Who's this?
1: This is Darcy.
0: Darcy, where are you calling from?
1: Trumbull.
0: From Trumbull. All right, Darcy, you want to play Guess That Riff, huh?
1: Yes.
0: All right, here comes the riff. All right, Darcy, guess that riff.
1: Girl's Got Rhythm?
0: She sure does. And you got tickets. See Britt Floyd. Have you ever seen Britt Floyd before?
1: No, I haven't.
0: Oh, man, I'm telling you. If you love Pink Floyd, this is the closest you'll ever get to seeing Pink Floyd. These guys are so awesome. And they're doing the album Animals, celebrating 50 years, which is a great album, too.
1: Excellent.
0: All right, you've been to Oakdale, right?
1: No, I haven't.
0: Oh, no kidding, man. You're going to love this. Yeah, you're going to have a good night. Saturday, March 6th, you get to go to the Oakdale Theater, which is an incredible venue, and you get to see an incredible band doing a great album, man. You're a lucky guy there, Darcy.
1: Thank you very much.
0: All right, well, hang on a second. I'll tell you how to get the tickets.
1: Okay, thank you.
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3: 84 westbound accident reported between exit 7 and 6 on the eastbound side. Crawling exit 16 all the way through the Mixmaster and Waterbury. In New Haven, 91 south accident reported near exit 4 at the off-ramp. And further south, you have congestion delays very heavy going into the merge and through Long Wharf. Wharf across southbound slow ride starts at about exit 53, goes down to the tunnel. Traffic report is powered by the Big E. The Big E, where giant pumpkins, crazy burgers, and stomach drops go hand in hand. 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

Yeah, quite right. Doing an old Slade tune there with Come On, Feel the Noise. They were just up at the Mohegan Sun. They usually go there all the time. Actually, they do a lot of casinos, too. Very active band there with Quiet Riot, 99.1 PLR. Speaking of active bands, how about Foreigner? Foreigner adding more dates to their farewell tour like they're a new band. Their tour goes until this coming November. Then they pick it up in February. And got a couple of dates near us at the Beacon Theater on April the 27th of 2027 and over at the Capitol Theater on April 30th as we get to Foreigner right now. On the ride home, beautiful Friday evening, 99.1 PLR.

0: Oh, you gotta love those guys. Dexter Holland, what a bright man he is, too. He's got a PhD in, like, microbiology, something like that. Just a real smart guy. And, of course, you got Noodles. Noodles on lead guitar. What a great band. Offspring wrapping up their tour in November. Mike Lapatino with you, 99.1 PLR. Well, sunset today is going to be at 6:56 as it starts getting darker a little bit earlier. And don't forget, I guess we're still doing this, daylight savings time. That happens November 1st when we fall the clock back 1 hour, then it'll be even darker.
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4: 84 in Southington. Looks like a multi-car crash. Exit 31. Cars wound up in the center median. Emergency vehicle blocking the left lane on either side going into exit 31 on 84 because of that accident. On 95 south, jamming through Long Wharf going into West Haven. And on the Wilbur Cross southbound, bunched up nicely through North Haven and Hamden going down to the tunnel. 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

called Melancholy in the Infinite Sadness. It's Smashing Pumpkins out on tour, too. Got a couple of dates kind of close to us. If you don't mind going to Boston, they're going to be at the TD Garden October the 2nd over in Brooklyn at Barclays. And that's going to be October the 4th with Smashing Pumpkins. If you love the music of Queen, you're going to love this show, too, called One Vision of Queen, featuring Mark Martel. That's coming up to the Ridgefield Playhouse. It's going to be on September 27th as you get to where it all began with Queen. 99.1 PLR.

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0: there.
1: Wrapping it up for me with the music of the Stones. Boy, there's nothing like seeing the Stones in concert. Maybe in 2027, although they didn't say anything about that when they released the album, their 25th album called Foreign Tongues this past summer. They said no touring for 2026. They said nothing about 2027. I got a feeling they got one more in them. At least that's my personal opinion. I guess we'll just have to wait until next year. Rolling Stones there, 99.1 PLR. But this much I can tell you, it's an awesome autumn weekend. Well, it's the last weekend of the summer before autumn kicks in on Tuesday. So join us. We're going to be at the Guilford Fair. We're going to be there tonight, Saturday and Sunday. Saturday and Sunday, we're there from 9 a.m. to 6 p.m. Also happening on Saturday is the North Haven Festival and Business Expo, and that's going to be at the North Haven Town Green from 10 to 2. Have a beautiful, safe weekend. Always do the right thing. Commit those random acts of kindness. And as always, thanks for listening. See you back here Monday at 1 o'clock.

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A lot of people think that Billy Squier wrote The Stroke about something dirty, right? But he didn't. It's actually just about the music industry. It's 99.1 PLR. You put your right hand out, give a firm handshake. Those music execs, man, they'll jerk you around. Now everybody, have you heard?

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1: East Rock Porch Fest, dude. That's all you got to know for this weekend. It's the second annual one. It's happening tomorrow, and it starts at noon. It's 99.1 PLR. This is The Buzz. If you're going, and you should go, because it's completely free, make sure you start your day at East Rock Brewing Company, too, because they got a little kickoff party. I'm going to be there at noon. There's over 70 bands. Did I mention it costs no money? Just pack up a cooler and walk around.
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1: 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It's John Kamal, 99.1 PLR. And what I love about this is that it's the kind of thing where I can bring my kid and we can hang out. They've got awesome kids activities there. They've got the touch tank where kids can see, you know, tide pool creatures. They have kids build a boat. 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It's a great time just hanging out at the sandbar or the water club lounge. We can have a drink. We can enjoy the harbor view, listen to some live music. They're going to have Pete's one-man band there playing. But obviously, if you're the kind of person who's in the market for a boat right now, this is exactly where you need to be. This is the largest in-water boat show in the Northeast. 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

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Now you do what they told you. Now you do what they told you.

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Won't let me do what you tell me.

William Shatner is going to be performing at Chicago's Riot Festival this weekend with his new heavy metal band. It's 99.1 PLR. This is a completely real thing. I love it. And yes, he is releasing a heavy metal album later this year.

0: Metallica's going back on the road. They've announced a new tour. Limp Bizkit is the opener. Keep on rolling, baby. 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Text it in, and you could be on your way to see Metallica in San Antonio, Texas. We're going to take care of the flight, the hotel, all of that.
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